Okay, one of my favorite things to happen in the fall is when the Lantern Festival comes to Columbus Zoo. I was able to go on Friday. It was so much fun. Seriously, if you have not been there, you need to go. But also, apparently, Boo at the Zoo has started. So if you got costumes and you want free candy, I

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Okay, I know I already talked about this, but seriously, there was a coffee fest this weekend, and it was so good. There was over 40 coffees. I was able to taste all of them. You even got, like, a little scorecard. It was seriously so much fun. If you did not go to the coffee festival, make sure you

All right, I cannot believe I'm saying this, but 21 Pilots is coming back to Columbus, and we've got tickets for you. So make sure you head over to our Instagram to figure out how to win at 97.9 WNCI, because I'm telling you what, they're taking over the shoe, and you are going to want to be there.

That was Rihanna on WNCI 97.9. All right, one of my favorite things to do is to find a new bakery every single week. And I found one this week. It's called Bakes by Low. It is delicious. It's wonderful. I think I ate way too many things. But either way, it was wonderful. You guys need to check it out. Either way, here's Cat's Eye, Animal up next.

Hi, it's Dave and Jimmy. Enjoy your weekend. Monday, live with football picking and punishment, which means somebody picks poorly and there's a punishment. And I think it's dog food. That's going to smell funky. This is WNCI. I can't.

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I love going to new bakeries, especially local ones, and sometimes even like cookie carts. And I am kind of running out of ideas and recommendations. 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And who knows, maybe I'll show up there.

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All right, it's October, which means it's Olivia-tober, which means Olivia Rodrigo is going to be here at the end of the month, and I am so excited. Her tour kicked off. It looks pretty great. I'm excited for it. But all I have to say is we need to get pumped up. We need to get ready for her because Columbus is not ready for Olivia-tober. Yes, we're still workshopping the name. But either way, Olivia Rodrigo is up next.

All right. Our Jingle Ball in New York City has a pretty awesome lineup, and I want to make sure that you guys are going to be there, because I'll tell you what, I went to Jingle Ball a few times, and it was amazing. It's the best experience, best concert I've ever been to. So

Hi, it's Dave and Jimmy in the morning. Enjoy your weekend. They say Saturday and Sunday is pure autumn spectacular, so stay inside and watch football. This is WN.

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That was the one and only Taylor Swift on WNCI 97.9. She dropped 4 new songs about a week ago, and oh my goodness, I have loved every single note, second, syllable of those songs. She even dropped a brand new music video at the VMAs. My life has been changed. If you have not seen it, you need to go check it out. Either way, here's Harry Styles, WNCI, Dance No More.

All right, I got some good news. Governor DeWine just passed a gas tax hold, which basically means you're going to save money at the pump, and everyone likes to save money, especially now. So if you see that the pump price is lower, that's why. Either way, WNTI has all your news, and especially good songs like Roses Up Next.

All right, my name is McKinley on WNZI 97.9. I'm extremely excited to announce this next song, mostly because I have listened to it on repeat for like the last week and no other song. Also, she dropped a brand new music video for it at the VMAs, and it's wonderful. So get ready, get excited, because here's Taylor Swift's Patient Zero on WNZI 97.9.

All right, are you a 21 Pilots fan? If so, do I have news for you? Yes, they are coming back to the Shot, and we want to make sure that you have tickets to go see them. So head over to our Instagram at 97.9 WNCI to figure out how to enter to win, because who knows? You get a pair of tickets, and you can see the boys in their hometown take over the

This is McKinley on WNCI 97.9. All right, my least favorite time of the week has come. It's time for me to say goodbye, but don't worry. We'll be back on next weekend, Sundays 7 to 10, like always. I love hanging out with you guys, but don't worry. I'm leaving you in the very capable hands of Miley Cyrus. Either way, see you next weekend. Bye.

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0: 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We do it every weekend right here, right about now. 2 hours, nothing but K-Pop and global pop. From the global pop side of things, she is from Thailand. You might know her from Dream Academy, doing her solo thing. Marquee joins me.

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1: Oh my God, look who's here. Lisa, what is up?
2: Hello. How are you?
1: It's so good to see you. I'm doing great. Thank you for asking. I assume it's a good time to be Lisa right now. Everything's going pretty phenomenal. Sabadika's on. I mean, my God, just got a VMA.
2: I don't know. I'm so happy. I'm enjoying

0: Radio.
1: All right, coming up next, you know her from Dream Academy. Got her solo thing happening. She is from Thailand. Marquee next after these dudes.
2: Ring. Hello, we are Anteam. Yeah.
1: All right, here we go. These are the fellas from Japan, known as Anteam. New track called Mark on Me. Woo.

0: All right, guys. Finally, she's in the studio here. I don't know what did take this so long for us to finally connect?
1: I don't know, but hello.
0: Hello. Have you been avoiding me? You know, what's going on here?
1: No, I'm so excited to be here.
0: This is Marquis, of course, Marquis from Thailand. We were talking off air, and I was told that you, at 14, you moved from Thailand to L.A., so I just assumed you were still living in L.A., but you moved back to Thailand when?
1: I did when I was, like, around 18. I moved back to, you know, discover different opportunities for myself, and now I'm back here as a solo artist just visiting.
0: When you moved to LA for the first time, a lot of people, of course, you know, Dream Academy was a big deal for you, you know.
1: Yes.
0: It put you on a lot of people's radars, you know. What's your takeaway from that show? What did it do for you? How did you grow from being a part of Dream Academy?
1: Oh my goodness. Well, at that time I was around 15 when I joined the program, so I was still like a baby.
0: Move here for that show, or
1: I actually moved for high school, and then I got the opportunity through an audition. So things were moving pretty quickly. But my biggest takeaway was just probably, you know, just being able to work in the industry and like learning the work ethic and what it takes, and not just skills, but things that level up from that.
0: And of course, Dream Academy, you were going to be a part of a group, Cat's Eye, of course. But yes, here we are with the solo career. How do you think that show helped you prep for a solo run?
1: Oh,
0: a solo might be a lot, I mean, it's different, but it might be a lot tougher, you know?
1: I would totally agree. And there are some things that I had to relearn and unlearn, like many, many things when starting this journey. And I would say, like, I learned, you know, how to work as a team, because right now I might be a solo artist, but I still have a team behind me.
0: That's true.
1: That I need to work. I need to know the work ethic and everything that comes with it. So I would say that was my biggest lesson that I still take away now, and not just the skill of like singing and dancing and performing always, but I would say that's the biggest.
0: All right, let's pause. We'll come back next. More with Marquis. Do not move.
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0: All right, guys, we're back. It's JoJo on the radio. Marquee is hanging out. And of course, a lot of you guys know Marquee from Dream Academy, which is where Cat's Eye came from, if you don't know. Something I guess I never really think much about, but when you're in a group, and I have a lot of friends in groups, Backstreet Boys, been knowing those guys for a million years.
1: Right.
0: I've never even asked them this question, but dividing, like when you have a song with, you know, 4, 5, 6, 7 members, whatever it is, you have to kind of, there's always a line that you wish you sang in the song and you don't get. I mean, with the solo career, you get all of them, basically. And you decide if you do backgrounds, or you basically decide, or you and a producer decide who does the other parts, but you have all the leads.
1: It's also pretty crazy. Because doing girl group work before, there was always like certain lines that I had to sing. And now I remember going to the studio, I was like, wow, I sing the whole song. Like, I sing a 3-minute song. That was a crazy feeling. Hearing my voice on like a whole song was also new to me because I've never heard it before.
0: Was being a solo artist your original dream, I assume?
1: Well, I think it's a dream that grew.
0: Right.
1: Well, at first, I loved K-pop growing up. Like, that was my dream. I did auditions for K-pop. I wanted to move to Korea so bad. And I think I slowly discovered that I wanted to have more input in my creative work. And that slowly became what it is now, and doing it solo.
0: What you're basically saying in a very kind, nice way, you the damn boss. That's right. Let's go, Marquee. All right, if you guys want to see the full interview, check our IG for links and all that good stuff. K-Pop with JoJo. That's K-Pop with JoJo on Instagram. Marquee from Thailand. Going to play her track, Don't Need You Anymore, right now. Marquee, thank you so much for hanging out.
1: Thank you so much for having me.
0: Absolutely. At the end of every interview, Marquee, fist bump to make it official. Give me a little...
1: Oh.

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1: Hey, big shouts to the fellas of Longshot. I just met them and they join me on this show soon. Also, this guy joining me soon.

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1: Okay, by request, let me drop on some V. And a big shout to V. Of course, I bumped into all the guys backstage at our iHeartRadio Music Festival. Check my IG for a little bit of that. But solo track from V. This is Slow Dancing. Let's

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1: Oh, man, look who we got. The fellas of Monsta X. What's up?
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1: 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From Monsta X's new EP called The Phase, this is Magic from my dudes. 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
1: Yo, thank you guys for hanging out. Much appreciation as always. A lot of stuff going on. Let me drop one thing on your brain real quick. Big shout to Jimin of BTS. He made his TikTok debut finally. When I first saw it, he had like 6 million followers. I think that happened in like a blink of an eye, man. I don't know how many followers he's at the moment. There's got to be a lot, that's for sure. So big shout to Jimin. Speaking of Jimin, going to play BTS in a couple minutes. Going to play Kihyun of Monsta X and Tatum coming up. Also next hour, got the K-pop mix with DJ Triple XL. Do not move. Go.
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2: All right, guys, we back. It's JoJo on the radio. This dude from Monsta X doing his solo thing. His name is Kihyun. Name of the track, So Good.

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1: All right, let's play the legendary Taemin's new track called Float. Taemin, when it comes to dancing, you are known as one of, if not the best dancer in K-pop and in all of music. Who do you consider the best dancer?
2: 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Or
3: 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Yeah.

0: Sue. Got the K-Pop Mix with DJ Triple XL coming up in a few moments. Of course, don't forget to follow us. Oh my God, K-Pop with JoJo on Instagram. That's K-Pop with JoJo on IG. Let's kick off this hour with the one, the only.
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1: Yeah, man, thank you guys for hanging out. Much appreciation, as always. A lot of stuff going on in the K-Pop / global pop world. Let me drop a few things on you real quick. And Hypen's Jay revealed on Weverse that his personal phone number got leaked globally. Oops. Reports were someone got his number, phoned him, pretended to be a customer service rep. They recorded the conversation, and they posted it. Not cool. So if you got his number after that, I'm sure he has changed it since then. Big shout to Jay. What's up, man? TXT, new EP called Perfect Storm. That's coming out November 16th. Look out for 6 tracks on that. Plus, a world tour is going to be starting soon.

0: The tour starts November 13th in Seoul. Also, TXT and Yungjin doing solo sets on our iHeartRadio Jingle Ball tour stops in New York City, Boston, and D.C. One more thing. Stray Kids video This and That passed 100 million views in 47 days. God, that gives them 22 music videos with more than 100 million views. That's the highest of fourth generation boy groups. Big shouts to Stray Kids. Huge congrats on that for sure. All right, coming up next, the K-pop mix with DJ XXL. Do not move.
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0: All right, here we go. This is the K-Pop mix with the legendary DJ XXL, brought to you by my fave, Hello Soju. Yeah, Hello Soju, sparkling soju, crisp, refreshing, full of flavor. Hello Soju, every sip is a hit. HelloSoju.com. 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She's from China. Although I've seen her quite a few times in L.A. over the last couple of weeks. This song, I mean, oh my God, check this from Jasmine Yen. Once again, this is...

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And let me tell you, if you are of legal drinking age and you haven't tried it yet, you are missing out. Hello Soju, sparkling soju, crisp, super refreshing, and perfect for any day or night out. You can get yours now at Hello.

In the mix, what up? It's JoJo on the radio. Look who we got, 82 Major. Hello. Gonna play their new track called Like Fire after the official 82 Major intro. Here we go. Hello.

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Hi, it's Dave and Jimmy. Enjoy your weekend. Monday, live with football picking and punishment, which means somebody picks poorly and there's a punishment. And I think it's dog food. Mmm, that's going to smell funny. This is WNCI. Come on, come on.

It's October 29th and 30th. This lovely lady, Olivia Rodrigo, coming to the Shot for two shows. Her latest now is called Stupid Song on WNCI. New York City.

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Hi, it's Dave and Jimmy in the morning. Enjoy your weekend. They say Saturday and Sunday is pure autumn spectacular, so stay inside and watch football. This is WNC.

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Hi, it's Dave and Jimmy. Enjoy your weekend. 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And I think it's dog food. Mmm, that's going to smell funky. 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

Hi, it's Dave and Jimmy in the morning. Enjoy your weekend. They say Saturday and Sunday is pure autumn spectacular, so stay inside and watch football. This is WNCI.

0: 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Okay, your turn.
1: This your girl Zanae on the west side. 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
0: You realize you just said woo-woo, right?
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The future depends on what you do today. My love note to you this morning from Gandhi. I go by the name of Justin Love. 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

0: Jimmy. I think you're going to be entertained, but we should warn you.
1: Due to juvenile content, NPR listeners should leave.
0: This is the finale of True Confessions. Our topic today, what's something you do on a regular, even semi-regular basis that nobody knows? And I know that's asking a lot, so a lot of people are choosing to remain anonymous. Dave and Jimmy, are you there?
2: Hello, yeah.
0: Turn down the radio and tell us something you do that nobody knows about.
2: Hi, I left my husband like 2 years ago, and he thinks that I still live with him. He thinks that I've just been working nights at Waffle House because I show up every once in a while, put food in the refrigerator, and...
3: Who does? What am I missing here?
4: Her husband doesn't know she left him. She just stops by every day.
5: I should probably talk to somebody about it.
3: Or just live your life and enjoy it.
5: I could be addicted to crack.
0: You're right. Let me put you
3: don't
0: on
3: you
0: hold.
3: If you got to do that get in the car, in the parking lot, before you go to work.
0: Thank you.
4: I don't know if she has
3: or
4: to.
3: Or you
4: she
3: might
4: said
3: have
4: every once
3: such
4: in a, while.
3: A high sex drive, but
4: she says every once in a while.
0: I just love the head fake.
4: Legal.
0: We were thinking.

0: I'm in. I have to undress to go to the bathroom. Public, personal, like, it's just a thing.
1: You ain't alone, sister. I have a cousin who does that, has to get totally naked. Do you have to get totally naked?
0: Totally naked, yeah. Completely naked, everything's off.
2: But why?
1: I have a cousin who does that. And you know what?
0: It's like a germ thing, it's like a heat thing, you know, I don't like to get too sweaty.
3: These calls have been outstanding.
4: But there can only be one winner. There can only be one Highlander. Dave and Jimmy, are you there?
5: Yeah.
4: Thanks for your patience. All right. We'll keep it anonymous. Tell me something you do that nobody knows.
5: So we have a woman in our neighborhood who's just on the HOA, and she's just brutal to everybody. And there's no way to get her back. So every night I walk my dog. I work second shifts. I walk my dog at night, and I throw the dog crap up on her roof. On her
1: sitting
2: porch. Does she have a camera?
5: Maybe she does, but it's worth it.
1: Dude, she's gonna get you on camera for sure.
5: Yeah, she has like a sitting balcony up there, and there must be 300 bags of my dog.
1: Oh my god!
5: I'm pretty good aim too, because like there's only been one time I missed, and I had to run up into her yard and grab it and then re-throw it back up on there.
1: You are good aim. It's hilarious.
4: And there they are, Jimmy. There can only be one. First place is
1: poop on the porch. Has to be right.
4: Poop on the porch wins first place. Runner up.
1: Oh man, runner up. I'm just gonna say, because I think this will spur a lot of talk and arguments around here the rest of the day.
2: Mm-hmm.
1: Pocket bullet.
4: Okay.
2: Yep.
1: Do you agree?
2: Yes.
4: Fine.
2: We're talking about it right now.
1: We're arguing about it off the air, Kelsey.
4: And that was a good true confessions. This is Dave and Jimmy.
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0: and Jimmy. Are you ready to go? If not, I can shift gears. You tell me.
1: I can do it.
2: Well, I'd shift gears. I'm missing the grand finale.
0: Okay, that's fine.
2: There's one file here that is not, God dang it,
0: it's okay. Showing up. I am a baby boomer. I know I sometimes sound like one. I'm technically the last year of baby boomers, okay? So I don't represent everything. I'm just the only boomer in the place. So here are ridiculous things younger people are really sick and tired of hearing from boomers. Today, me, I'll play the part of the baby boomer.
3: This will be good.
0: Okay, number one, don't believe everything you see on the internet. Or as I would say, don't believe everything you see on the internet, Abby.
3: Oh, yeah. Or WebMD.
0: Meanwhile, the younger generation is saying, you get your news from Facebook and 4chan. Shut up.
3: Yeah.
0: You kids and these darn phones. You know, every generation has some piece of technology. I'm sure if you go back two generations ago, you could probably see, you know, you have this communication device wired to the wall and you can call anybody you want. Back in my day, I had to walk 3 miles to find out where someone was.
3: And the universal sign for talking on the phone now is different. It's not the thumb and the pinky. It's
2: what
3: just
2: is it?
3: the hand, the palm.
0: Hand to the face.
3: Because that's how you hold your iPhone to your ear.
0: I'll play the part of the boomer again. Come home, dear. We want to spend time with you. Two reasons for this. They're too lazy to come see you. So they want you to come see them. And second of all, don't be surprised when you do go to see them. They're so organized in their routine and they're so used to it. You're just a wall ornament.
3: Yeah.
0: Another thing. When I was your age, I never... Guess what? Yes. Yes. Yes, we did. Yes, we did. Anything, anytime an older person says, when I was your age, I never did that, they're lying.
3: Oh.
0: They did. They did it all. They did it all. Just start saving. You'll be able to buy a house in no time. Older people are used to a different economic dynamic. Back in those days, you could save a bit. You could just get your foot in the door on a mortgage and you could buy a house.
2: Well, houses cost 20 grand back then.
0: It's a much different deal today. The young people always want to drink and go out to parties. Guess what? Boomers, we did.
3: You did it.
0: And we drunk drove and got away with it and we shouldn't have. Shut up, boomer. Just find something that pays more. Oh, sure. Okay. Yeah. That beautiful job you've always wanted with all that is, there's 20,000 of them. Just go on Indeed and you'll get hired immediately. No, it doesn't work like that, boomer. You're sensitive. You weren't taught hard work.
3: Well,
0: no.
3: It is a generational difference, we've noticed.
0: There's always hard work.
3: Appreciation trophy. Participation trophies.
2: No, it's the work ethic is so different now.
3: Yeah.
2: So different now, especially since the pandemic.
0: Yeah, but older generations connect hard work to digging a ditch.
3: Well,
0: there's,
3: they worked harder than us.
0: There's mentally tough work out there.
3: Yeah.
0: No one wants to work anymore is another boomer phrase.
3: That's
0: always happened.
3: That's true.
0: There are articles I have read going back eons of newspapers
3: that's
0: commenting
3: provable.
0: About the youth of society doesn't want to work anymore.
2: I remember before the pandemic, we had discussions. I remember about the next generation coming up and how they felt entitled and didn't want to work hard. This is before the pandemic.
3: Yep.
2: And then you can multiply all that by 100 now.
3: Yep.
0: We're going over ridiculous things young people are tired of hearing from boomers. There's two more. When you're older, you'll agree with me. There's a scintilla of truth in this, only because an older generation has a more realized life. They've had more experiences and they can look at a younger person and say, wait till you go through the teenage years with your kids. Mm-hmm. You'll agree with me. There's a little truth there. This final one is, you have no sense of humor. Okay, shut up, boomer. This is why we have no sense of humor. The kid is looking to the older person and saying, your sense of humor is misogynistic, borderline racist, and you think because we're not trading in that humor anymore, we have no sense of humor. No, we have a sense of humor that doesn't punch down on people.
2: No, they don't have as good a sense of humor.
0: All right.
2: They're looking for trouble on everything.
0: I have performed my duties as the boomer.
3: You did it.
0: You young people, get off your phones and listen to the radio.
3: Get off my yard.
0: Dave and Jimmy.
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1: Good morning. Here's a look at what's happening. Today is the deadline to register to vote for the election next month in Ohio. Those interested in registering can go to the local county board of elections office. They're open until 9 p.m. tonight. That's extended hours just for today. That's to be eligible to vote. Registration can also be completed by the end of today at the Ohio Secretary of State's website. Then tomorrow, early voting begins for the election. That is on November 3rd. The Coast Guard suspended its search Sunday for six people aboard a medical plane that vanished in the waters off New England. The Boston-bound plane disappeared Saturday morning while flying from Bermuda. Crews later found debris about 20 miles off Nantucket. Latitude Air Ambulance says all six people are presumed to have died. The attorney of the female victim in the sexual assault case at Cornell University taking aim at the investigation into her alleged rape. On CNN State of the Union, Thomas Jufra says her statement to police that she was raped did not appear in a report, adding he believes there was a cover-up. Jufra also said he believes more than seven men were involved in the incident. The woman, identified only as Jane Doe, claims she was drugged and raped in 2024 by several members of a fraternity at the Ivy League school. I'm Scott Jennings.
2: A gorgeous start to the week with plenty of sunshine across central Ohio. Temperatures eventually warming up into the mid to upper 60s. Very light winds out of the north. Tonight, mostly clear skies continue. Pretty brisk with overnight lows in the lower 40s. I'm Storm Team 4 meteorologist Brian Still on the Morning Zoo.

0: Kalen, Jimmy Jam, and Kelsey Webb, we all signed off on the idea, so I'm not going to just say this is all Jimmy's fault. We did. Well, then leave. Then leave. Leave, because we're going to do it.
1: No, okay. I'll be here for
2: it. I guarantee success with this today. Okay. So don't worry. Everybody,
0: this is Guess Your Weight. You know, when you go to an amusement park and some teenager says, you look 220 and get on a scale. Let's see what happens.
2: I reserve the right name, and I reserve one other question. It could be anything.
0: Okay, fine. Oh, okay. Jim, Jimmy, hello there. What's your name?
3: Katie? Yes.
2: I know what you weigh already, Katie, but let's just go through the motions here.
1: Whoa.
2: Katie, what did you have for dinner last night?
3: Pizza.
2: Yeah. Told you. Yep. Now, I'm giving myself 15 pounds one way or the other since I'm not seeing you.
0: What?
2: If I were the amusement park, I'd give myself 5 to 10 pounds. Give me 15 pounds.
1: That's fair.
0: I mean, for your own, it's not a prize of all. Go ahead.
2: Yeah. Okay, Katie, you weigh 180.
3: Close, 190.
0: Okay, margin of error.
2: Thank you.
0: Margin of error. Set by you. But okay.
1: Well, no, 10 pounds. 10 pounds, Dave. That's nothing.
0: Katie, thank you. Thank you, Katie. I wish there was a prize.
1: Chipotle burrito.
0: There is not.
2: I knew that one right away.
1: Great.
2: Yes, we should just end now. Go ahead.
0: Dave and Jimmy, hi, what's your name?
4: Dwight.
2: Hi, Dwight. Dwight. Dwight, I don't even need to ask you. Well, just for the hell of it. What's the last restaurant you went to, Dwight?
4: Lindy's.
2: Yeah.
1: Ooh, that's fancy. Yep.
2: He's tall. Yep. He's tall too, by the way.
1: Oh, he's tall?
2: Yeah, Dwight, you're coming in. Like our last caller, you're coming in at 190.
4: Close, 196.
0: That's good.
1: What's going on?
2: All right,
1: I got goosebumps.
0: That's good.
1: You called it. I got goosebumps.
2: What is going on here?
1: Goosebumps.
0: What? Dwight, thank you very much for the call. Dave and Jimmy, hi there. What's your name?
1: I can't.
2: Hello?
0: 3, 2, 1, gone. Dave and Jimmy, hi. What's your name?
3: Carlin.
2: What is it? Carlin?
0: George Carlin.
3: Yes.
1: Okay. That's interesting.
2: Carlin, do you smoke?
3: Named after my dad.
2: Do you smoke, Carlin?
3: I'm sorry.
2: Do you smoke?
3: Oh, no. Uh-uh.
2: Okay.
1: Okay.
2: Darn, that was my question, too.
0: You can...
2: Two questions?
0: Wait, I don't give a crap.
1: Do you vape?
2: No. Don't have to answer. All right, Carlin.
1: Okay.
2: What did you have for dinner last night, Carlin?
3: Oh, I had a sandwich from Wild Boar ham and cheese sandwich.
2: Okay.
0: Oh, well, brand specific. Thank you.
2: Carlin, you weigh...
1: Huh. That's a hard one.
2: No, I got it.
1: Oh, you got it. Okay.
2: You're 140, Carlin.
3: No, I just weighed myself. 99.9.
1: What?
2: Oh, my Lord.
1: Whoa, Carlin.
2: That sandwich hasn't gone through your system yet.
1: Oh, my, Carlin. Are you short?
2: Well, I can't say eat a sandwich because you're already doing that.
1: Oh.
0: Carlin. All right,
2: Carlin.
0: Wow.
2: She's healthy.
0: You're an outlier.
1: Small little Carlin.
2: Yeah, I knew she was small.
0: Sure. Mm-hmm.
2: But I thought 135 was small. That's
1: why
2: I said that.
1: Holy moly.
0: Let's do one more.
2: All right.
0: 99.9.
2: Well, maybe she's only 4 foot tall.
1: 99.9. Exactly.
0: 99.9.
1: Maybe she's a gymnast.
0: Dave and Jimmy, hi, what's your name?
5: I'm Stephanie.
2: Stephanie.
1: Whoa, Steph.
2: Are you there, Stephanie?
5: I'm here.
2: All right, Stephanie, you weigh 125. I can tell already.
0: Really?
2: Yes.
5: Oh, I'm 112.
0: What the hell?
2: I knew you were small.
1: All right.
0: Thank you for listening.
1: Wow.
2: I didn't need a question.
0: No, you didn't.
2: With that
0: voice, you could
2: tell she was teeny.
0: How? Oh,
1: gosh, yeah. How?
2: Most Stephanies are small, and that voice is small, too.
0: Carlin's weight blew me away. Yeah. Stephanie's. Yeah. Stephanie.
2: I was on the right side of all of them, though. I thought Carlin was small. No, not that small.
1: You did great.
2: That was pretty good today, wasn't it?
0: You're fantastic.
2: Mm-hmm. I need a turban.
0: Why?
2: So I can look the part. I'm a clairvoyant.
1: Yeah.
0: Oh.
2: I start making money on this.
0: This is Dave and Jimmy.
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9: Bright and sunny skies expected across central Ohio today with highs in the mid to upper 60s. Tonight, mainly clear. Tomorrow, highs in the upper 60s. I'm Storm Team 4 meteorologist Brian Still on the morning scene.
0: Dave and Jimmy. That's just the title of the show. Who makes it go? Kelsey Webb. Olivia. I think her last name's Dean. Jimmy Jam and myself, now the regionally famous Circle of Jerks.
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0: Actual jokes pulled from the dirtiest parts of the internet, accompanied by a gong.
2: Do you want it? You want it to start?
0: What you've been sharing with us for the past hour, no. But if you got things that aren't, yes.
1: He tells us all of the most heinous jokes off the air. I mean, deplorable.
2: I'll tell you a nice one to start then. I'll tell you a nice one to start. What would Dolly Parton be doing now if she was alive?
1: Oh, no.
2: Scratching the hell out of her coffin lid.
1: Oh, no. Too soon.
2: All right, Kelsey, you're up. Forget that joke. Everybody keep going.
1: Okay, did you hear that KFC is serving a Taylor Swift special?
2: No.
1: Yeah, it's nothing but basic bitch white meat chicken.
0: All right. Our new employee, Olivia.
11: Why does the Little Mermaid wear seashells?
2: Why?
11: Because she outgrew her b-shells.
0: All right. Maybe you got to go darker. We're awfully light on this. Why does Ed Sheeran use a knife for his canned soup?
2: Why?
0: Because all his openers just quit on him.
2: A married couple was really in some financial trouble. So they decided to make a few dollars by having the wife work as a hooker. So after the first day, the husband picks her up and says, "How'd you do?" She says, "I did pretty well. I made $100.50. He goes, "What idiot gave you 50 cents? And she says, "All of them."
1: Pretty good.
0: Check off the ultra horn joke box.
1: What's Diddy's favorite hockey team?
2: What?
1: Nashville Predators.
2: That's good.
11: What do you call a fat psychic?
2: What?
11: A fortune teller.
2: Good.
0: Okay, we're gonna. If this is toast, we're setting the setting darker.
2: You going or no?
0: Oh, it's me.
1: Yeah.
0: I used to think I was great in bed until I realized every woman I slept with had extreme asthma.
2: Yeah, they're all breathing hard.
1: Yeah.
2: Poor man meets a rich guy around Christmas. Poor guy says to the rich guy, "What are you getting your wife for Christmas?" He goes, "Oh, getting her diamond earrings and a Mercedes." He goes, "Why are you getting her both?" He says, "Well, if she doesn't like the earrings, she can drive to the store and exchange them." He goes, "Oh." He goes, "What are you getting your wife?" And he said, "Well," the poor guy says, "I'm getting her a pair of slippers and a sex toy." Rich guy says, "Why are you getting her those?" He goes, "Well, if she doesn't like the slippers, she can go F herself."
1: All right. Does Taylor Swift wipe after going poo?
2: I don't know.
1: No, she just shakes it off.
2: Someone looked up Taylor Swift jokes.
1: On Reddit.
11: I got a bad one. Yeah. I sold my vacuum the other day. It was just collecting dust.
2: All right. That doesn't even get it.
0: Collecting dust.
2: Yeah. There you go.
0: Yeah, you got one of those.
2: I'll go. What do you call a cheap circumcision?
0: I don't know.
2: A ripoff. Go ahead, Dave. Sorry.
0: I saw a rather weighty person wearing a hoodie that said guess on it. So I said, thyroid problem?
2: I'll do another one.
1: Okay.
2: The girl living next door to me calls to come on over. There's nobody home. So I went over and there was nobody home.
1: Yo mama's so fat.
2: How fat is she?
1: She's on both sides of the family.
0: Okay, this is OT. We go until we get a winner.
11: Okay. Oh, no, I got nothing good.
0: You got nothing?
11: Okay. I have something. It's not good, though.
0: Get it.
11: All right, this man decided to show up for a costume party on Halloween. He showed up and he said, "I'm a turtle." He had a woman on his back. They said, "Who's the woman?" He said, "That's Michelle." Michelle! That's a
2: cute. I just been diagnosed with a tumor.
1: Oh.
2: I was horrified at first, but it's starting to grow on me.
0: We'll take the win.
2: If a blind girl says you have a big penis, she's probably just pulling your leg.
0: And that closes the circle of jerks. This is Dave and Jimmy.

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1: Good morning. I'm Kelsey Webb, and here's what's happening on this Monday morning. Ohio's gas tax holiday kicked off yesterday to give us some relief at the pump. The 38 cents per gallon gas tax is paused through January 2nd. Full reductions may take several days to appear due to existing tax fuel already at stations. Today is the last day for Ohioans to register to vote in next month's midterm election. Early voting begins tomorrow. It was a violent weekend across Columbus. At least two people died and several others are hurt after five shootings and a stabbing were reported between Saturday and Sunday mornings. FEMA has granted federal disaster aid for seven Ohio counties impacted by severe weather in August, including Franklin and Licking. Relief will be available through individual FEMA grants and low-interest loans. In East Columbus, Wendy's is damaged after a car slammed into the restaurant yesterday. A vehicle hit a minivan on East Livingston, forcing the van off the road and through the front window. The driver of the car that caused the wreck fled the scene and no injuries were reported. Bayer is planning to build a large-scale pharmaceutical plant in New Albany. The more than $2 billion project at the New Albany International Business Park is expected to bring 600 permanent jobs to the area. After beating Iowa, the football Bucks remain sixth in the coaches' poll. Texas is still number one, followed by Georgia, Notre Dame, and Miami. Ohio State hosts Maryland this Saturday at 4:15. Storm Team 4 meteorologist Brian Still says sunny, a high of 67 today, dropping into the low 40s overnight, and no rain is in the forecast until Sunday. That's what's happening on this Monday morning. I'm Kelsey Webb on WNCI.
2: Let her go.

0: Dave and Jimmy. Happy Monday.
1: Happy Monday. Happy Monday.
2: Happy Monday.
3: Happy Monday.
4: Sound just like we did
0: happy
4: on Friday.
0: Monday.
4: Yeah, Monday.
0: This is Dave Kalin, Jimmy Jam, Kelsey Webb, and our new employee, Olivia.
2: Poor Olivia, man.
4: Why?
2: She loses our football pick in every week. She's a
4: twice in a row.
2: Beautiful addition to the show.
0: Well, none of us are genius.
5: I was watching that game like a hawk last night.
0: Oh, the one that mattered.
2: And yeah, I got the pepperoni.
5: Wonderful.
4: Yay. Dogs love it.
2: Yeah, you might too.
4: Yeah, you never know.
2: Never know.
4: Yeah.
0: I'm not trying to say you're escaping pain. But former football picking and punishments were painful.
5: Oh, I'm sure.
0: You just eat dog food today.
4: Well,
2: I wouldn't be happy about that one.
4: Oh, no, it's disgusting. But it is made with real beef, I see.
0: I'm going through my brain. I'd rather have pepperoni.
2: Well, I'd rather have pepperoni than jump out of an airplane. But
5: no, I'd rather jump out of an airplane. That sounds like fun.
2: Well, we can wheel and deal a little bit today.
4: Mm-hmm.
0: Okay, what's in it for you? Do you really want to do that?
4: She doesn't have to eat the pepperoni.
2: Jump out of an airplane than eat
0: a
2: piece of pepperoni?
5: No, not really, but it would be fun.
2: Watch what you say.
4: She wants to skydive, so she's trying to...
0: Oh, angle?
4: Yeah.
2: Oh, she does want to skydive?
4: Yeah.
0: Well, the people we do skydiving with are really not that good anymore. I don't even think of their license.
2: And that's not a punishment if you want to do. That's like saying, I guess I'll whitewater raft.
0: Okay, 3, 2, 1, pepperoni or...
5: Pepperoni,
0: I
5: guess.
0: Pepperoni it is.
2: Right. It'll be over quickly.
4: Ew, no, the aftertaste.
2: Well, and then the bowel issues the rest of the day.
4: What about in your teeth?
2: Hey, you know what, little bean... Little puppy, she never complains once.
4: No, yeah.
2: Never bitched at all about her teeth or any of that stuff.
0: You don't know that. She called me yesterday.
2: Mezar barks her. Don't give me this.
0: The dog called and said, I'd rather jump out of an airplane. All right, we got to move on.

0: celebs today. Oh my God, this is a huge day. And you're probably just sitting there like it's no big deal.
1: What's happening?
0: Travis Kelce. Travis Kelce's birthday.
1: October 5th. What a day.
0: Yep.
1: How old is he?
0: What do you think?
1: 38.
0: 37.
1: Yep.
0: Don't you age him too much. Still young. So he's younger than her?
1: No.
0: What is she?
1: 36 or 7.
0: Really?
1: She's about to be 37 in December.
2: We're going to get a single about that.
0: What's that?
2: She's going to release a single.
1: 36,
0: I'm 37.
1: 7.
0: I know.
3: I'm 37. I'm 37.
0: I heard.
3: In Cleveland.
0: I heard 22 come on yesterday.
1: Yeah.
0: We played at the station. And I was like, this song is so good compared
1: There's
0: to the.
1: No comparison.
0: I mean, look what back happened? At the stuff that made you famous.
1: So
0: maybe I should turn my drum machine up a little.
1: No.
0: Still a drum machine, but still. Sounded much better.
1: I know.
0: Jesse Eisenberg. He was a dude on The Social Network. Mark Zuckerberg.
1: Mm-hmm.
0: And, you know, I always judge people by their movie roles.
1: Of course.
0: And
1: like it's very smart.
0: I would watch him and say, he's a turd in real life.
1: Yeah.
0: You say, no. No, he's a turd in real life.
1: Okay.
0: I've watched outtakes from that movie where he's screaming at people.
1: Oh.
0: And, yeah. Not a good dude.
1: And I believe you. If other people say it's true.
0: 43. Nikki Hilton is 43. Jesse Palmer from The Bachelor and everything else.
1: He's hot.
0: Yeah. Seems like a nice guy. He's 48. Oh, this person is 51, the female you're about to hear. It's a long developing scene. Oh, I picked a good scene to do. Yeah, forget it. It's Kate Winslet. Kate Winslet, he's painting her boobs. I wanted to see that. And I thought she, like, talked a lot during the scene. Paint me like one of your French models and all that.
1: No, not yet.
0: No, that was the scene. Nice scene for me to play for you. Let's see here. Who else? Mario Lemieux, no one cares about. Bob Geldof is 75. He started Live Aid. Karen Allen. She was in Raiders of the Lost Ark, Indiana Jones, all that crap. She was also in Animal House. She was Boone's girlfriend in Animal House. Lead singer of this band is 79, the one that's living at least.

0: Johnson. This is the first song he sang with them.
1: No stop signs, speed limit.
0: Didn't you find a dude who sounds exactly like their other guy? But then the other guy's voice, real old raspy.
2: In that vein, yeah.
0: This dude is 83.
3: And I'm a sinner. I play my music in the sun.
0: Steve Miller Band. Jeff Conaway would have had a birthday. He was Kinnicky on Grease. Hurt his back in the Grease lightning scene. Got addicted to painkillers from that. Never really got off of that and doomed him.
2: That's going to happen to somebody in the studio.
0: Today?
2: No, it just looks like something's going to happen. Eventually one of us is going to do that.
4: Maybe it already did.
2: Well, good money's on Olivia right now.
0: I was going to say, if it's back issues... and it's losing and having to do weird physical stuff, it's going to be Olivia.
2: You opened up with a diss on actor Jesse Eisenberg?
0: Eisenberg, right?
2: Eisenberg? Okay, mm-hmm. I'm sorry. Eisenberg?
0: Yeah.
2: Remember, you even reported this 6 months ago. He donated a kidney.
0: Oh, that's right, he did.
2: So that kind of, you're taking your, I don't know, whatever, you don't like him, from outtakes from a movie, while maybe
0: screaming
2: in real
0: at
2: life,
0: the crew and being an idiot. Okay. Oh, maybe he was trying to buy some, you know, goodwill with God. This date in history, 43 years ago, Dolly Parton appeared on the cover of Playboy.
4: Whoa.
2: He donated a kidney.
0: She was on Playboy.
2: They're both
4: Talk
2: important.
4: About charity.
2: They're both important. This is Dave and Jimmy.
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2: Beautiful again. Crisp now and 50. Tomorrow morning we wake up

0: Hang on.
1: Nah. Hey, what don't up? Be late to the party tonight.
2: Where at?
1: You know where it's at.
2: No?
1: Go ahead, babe.
3: I think this is Lil Nas X's best song.
1: Go ahead, babe. Didn't I tell you to put the phone down?
3: Before that, that's what I want, and then him half in boots on Hollywood.
4: Hi. No rain in the forecast until Sunday, so beautiful this week. Ohio's gas tax holiday kicked off yesterday. Also, today is the last day to register to vote in the midterms next month. Bucks are sixth still in the polls after beating Iowa. Now we get ready to host Maryland this Saturday, a 4:15 kickoff. And a driver slammed into an East Columbus Wendy's over the weekend. Another incident like that. But this one, it was a crash. The minivan went off the road into the Wendy's. The Guards host the White Sox tonight. Game two.
5: Today? Yeah.
4: Like,
5: I think four. I got to look again.
4: Never mind.
5: We never get but the night games. The Yankees do.
4: Saturday,
3: well, people aren't coming here for the most accurate baseball information.
5: No.
4: Oh, I thought I was the pro.
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6: Hey, that's it for the ads.
7: A gorgeous start to the week with plenty of sunshine across central Ohio. Temperatures eventually warming up into the mid to upper 60s. Very light winds out of the north. Tonight, mostly clear skies continue, pretty brisk, with overnight lows in the lower 40s. I'm Storm Team 4 meteorologist Brian Still on the Morning Zoo.
6: I'm outside about a half hour ago having a cigarette, and the Grandview police is they're sitting in our parking lot. I don't know if they're waiting for somebody to commit a crime or go fast or something like that, but it's really hard to...
8: Right here?
6: Yeah. Really hard to be sitting there. Yeah. And there it is, a policeman just staring at you. I don't want to go up. So, tick, drag, doop. Dave and Jimmy, happy Monday. Or at least I hope it is for you. News in a moment. Later. We never address football picking and punishment on the air as far as, like, we don't sit there and take 5 minutes to actually pick the games. But we pick the games. Jimmy posts them, so we do that for real. We do it for only one reason. Monday morning comes around, somebody loses, and somebody does something heinous. Today, dog food.
9: Oh, man.
6: Now news.
9: We now know that the Cornell police made a drug-related arrest just hours before the alleged sexual assault that has triggered this major fallout everywhere. Investigators are now looking at whether the two incidents are connected and how campus security protocols were handled. That's after a woman says 2 years ago she was gang raped for hours after being given ketamine at a frat house.
10: Did you know they expelled people for that and all that?
9: Two people were expelled, yeah.
10: Yeah, I didn't know it was that. I thought they just looked the other way totally.
9: Right.
10: I'm surprised it was that big of a deal where they expelled people. They didn't go further.
9: Right.
10: And press any charges.
9: Yeah. Early indications are that the Fly Dubai co-pilot who tried to take over the plane and crash it, headed to Israel, acted alone. He used an axe on the plane that was like in the security box, like if there was a crash, to knock the pilot out. So he didn't bring a weapon on the plane, but the pilot said, I remember just getting this severe blow to my head and I thought we were crashing.
6: As the information trickles out, you seem to appreciate what happened more. At first, it was reported like fight on plane, and we almost made fun of it. Now it's like, what, someone, that pilot, individually. Because they said that thing was they said the plans were heading for airport or Tel Aviv.
9: Wow.
6: And you can just imagine what that was.
9: Oh, man. Wow. And that everyone survived. It was successful.
6: It's one of those things like,
9: We get to like see Sully. The cell phone video footage. And it just makes you think of 9/11 and how they tried, you know. There's growing fallout from the botched Tennessee execution. So the female inmate remains on a ventilator in critical condition. So we don't know when she wakes up, what state she'll be in. Our attorney is asking the governor to commute her death sentence to a life sentence, obviously.
6: Will she have a life? I mean, I read that while she is physically alive, mm-hmm. there may be nothing upstairs.
9: Yeah. Researchers are reporting a potential breakthrough treatment that could cure type 1 diabetes. It's a procedure involving transplanting cells on the pancreas called islet cells in combination with a new drug to prevent rejection. Cells can reverse diabetes.
6: Type 1 is the kind you get.
10: You're born with type 1.
6: That's
10: typically
6: what I'm saying. No, genetically, you get type 1. Type 2, you get things later have to happen.
9: Develop.
10: You just develop it. It's a lot of that's genetic, too. But,
6: well,
10: I wasn't born with type 1. Okay. Some adults can develop type 1, and that's what I apparently have done. I don't know.
9: Okay.
10: Mine's the worst kind of diabetes. They're not really sure what's going on. Because I'm still making insulin, yet I have all the enzymes of a type 1 who doesn't make insulin.
6: You know, everything that you have where doctors don't know what's going on is the worst kind.
10: Yeah, I was talking to a doctor about it. And I said, so what kind do I have? And she said, the worst kind, because no one really knows.
6: What kind of relationship do you have with your doctor?
10: That was my sister-in-law.
6: Oh, okay. I'm saying doctors usually don't do that. Am I missing anything?
9: CBS parted ways with Tony Romo.
10: I can't believe it.
9: After his DUI.
6: You called that.
10: I can't believe it.
6: Weeks ago, and I said, why would they want to do that? And you're right.
10: I'm shocked, though. I mean, you see all these other people in society put it behind them, say, you know, I had some issues. Yeah. I went to rehab. I'm fine now. Right. Everything from actors to our local basketball coach here, Ohio State. I mean, and they move on and people forget about it and give him a pass. They would have done the same with him, you know?
6: Okay. Well, apparently J.J. Watt is going to remain in the number one chair.
10: Have you listened to J.J. Watt?
6: He was on yesterday, yes.
10: He's incredible.
9: Is he?
10: He's as good, if not better, than Tony Romo. I mean,
9: I
10: used to think Tony Romo was great, and I was listening to a game last week, and I'm like, man, Romo's back. He sounds really good. And then they went to the booth, and I'm like, oh, my God, it's J.J. Watt. He sounds really, really good.
6: Ah, darn. I'll play a clip in a moment. This is Dave and Jimmy.
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7: A gorgeous start to the week with plenty of sunshine across central Ohio. Temperatures eventually warming up into the mid to upper 60s. Very light winds out of the north. Tonight, mostly clear skies continue. Pretty brisk with overnight lows in the lower 40s. I'm Storm Team 4 meteorologist Brian Still on the Morning Zoo.
6: My man John Mulaney is here with one of my favorite shows, Law & Order SVU.
12: Ice-T is a detective with the Special Victims Unit. He handles New York's most sensitive cases. I love Ice-T on SVU. He is fantastic. He's awesome. What's so great about him is that he's been with the SVU for like 11 years now, but he still treats every case like it's his first in terms of total confusion. Sometimes they'll be in the middle of an investigation and Ice-T will be like, yo, you telling me this dude gets off on little girls with pigtails? It's like, yeah, Ice. He's a pedophile. You work in the sex crimes division. You're gonna have to get used to that.
6: Oh, Taylor Swift appeared on Saturday Night Live.
10: She did? Boring.
9: She did?
10: Yeah.
6: She just stepped in on who
10: Dakota
6: was the host?
10: Dakota Johnson. Yeah. And it was very. I'll play it for you later. Okay. Yeah.
6: That's why I tried to hide it at 6:24. So I don't think it's any breaking news. And now a 97 song from a guy named Dominic Fike. I can't.

0: WNCI. His name is Dominique Pike. That is Baby Doll. Today, beautiful. This morning's beautiful. Tomorrow will be a little cooler, but it's...
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1: Good morning. I'm Kelsey Webb, and here's what's happening on this Monday morning. Today is the last day for Ohioans to register to vote in next month's midterm election. Early voting begins tomorrow. It was a violent weekend across Columbus. At least two people died and several others are hurt after five shootings and a stabbing were reported between Saturday and Sunday mornings. Ohio's gas tax holiday kicked off yesterday to give us some relief at the pump. The 38 cents per gallon gas tax is paused through January 2nd. Full reductions may take several days to appear. FEMA has granted federal disaster aid for seven Ohio counties impacted by severe weather in August, including Franklin and Licking. In East Columbus, Wendy's is damaged after a car slammed into the restaurant yesterday. A vehicle hit a minivan on East Livingston, forcing the van off the road and through the front window. And the football Bucks remain sixth in the coaches poll after beating Iowa. Next up, they host Maryland this Saturday at 4:15. Storm Team 4 meteorologist Brian Still says sunny, 67 today, dropping into the low 40s overnight. And that's what's happening on this Monday morning. I'm Kelsey Webb on WNCI.
2: Dave and Jimmy, happy Monday. Headlines here. A little later, our new employee will get sick to her stomach. It's my hopes that she's so mind-effing herself that she throws up. Oh, would that be? Oh, cherry on the sundae.
3: I don't want her to puke.
2: Whoa. Oh, yeah, I do.
4: Ew.
2: Oh, yeah, I do. Terrible. Oh, come on.
4: Oh, Dave.
2: Well, otherwise, it's going to be like,
4: burp.
5: This tastes like crap. No, I want to.
2: Nope. Look at you, defender of the righteous. No. I don't want any of my employees to suffer.
3: I think it's bad enough.
2: I have them all on the rack in a medieval dungeon.
3: I think it's bad enough.
2: Now your headlines. This is Jimmy.
3: I really did not want to lose yesterday. I was watching games like a hawk.
4: Oh, man.
3: Dave is the master picker.
4: Is he?
3: Every week, he only misses like one out of six.
4: Well, he has to be a master at something.
3: That's true. Hate a Panettiere.
2: That category is taken care of. Thank you.
3: Ada Panettiere's family is sorting out her estate. One thing is kind of weird, though. She has an engagement ring from Vladimir Klitschko. And, you know, they split up and all that. They called off the engagement in 2018. She kept the ring. It was worth $500,000, and they can't find it anywhere.
4: Oh, no.
3: It's missing. Yep.
4: Yikes.
3: They think someone who was with her in the final days took it when they were pawning her things.
4: Oh, no.
3: But wait. If she was pawning her things for drugs, maybe she pawned it.
4: I'd assume that's entirely possible,
3: right?
4: Yeah.
3: And why are you all instantly blaming someone else?
4: So is she broke? I wonder.
3: I hadn't heard that, though.
2: Well, okay. No offense, but she's not with us. I don't think she's really.
3: Her parents are fighting over her jewelry.
4: Well, yeah, I mean, if they're fighting over her estate, I just wonder how much money is in it.
3: They're fighting over it. There's something in it.
4: Well, multi-million-dollar net worth at the time of her death.
3: Of? Well, you got to figure the least she's got
4: to
3: be worth.
4: 15.
3: As I say, 10, 15
2: million. I've seen families fight over nothing. And
3: yeah.
2: I mean, they have nothing.
3: You're right.
2: A
3: so
2: bowl of cereal.
3: If there's $1 million, someone's fighting over it. Right?
4: Then why does she get rid of the ring? Maybe because she didn't want it.
3: Maybe she thought, hey, I don't feel like punching some cash out. I don't want this ring anymore. Yeah. Go pawn it for 100 grand. That'll buy me a month's worth of cocaine. Yeah. Whatever she was doing.
2: We are not aware of the current drug prices. I don't know how long I guess.
3: No, I'm not aware of the prices or the drugs that are hot right now. NSYNC reunited in New York City to film a special for TRL. Oh, all of them except one showed. I wonder which one didn't show.
4: Oh, man.
3: That's lame, isn't it?
2: It is, yeah. Justin. What are you holding out for?
3: Yeah, what are you waiting for, dude?
2: Because you're running out of time to physically all five of them get together.
3: You're right. I mean, I don't know that dude could freaking sell out Kemba Outdoors right now, Justin Timberlake. I mean, you're not that
2: Kemba.
3: Hot anymore, dude.
4: I think it's his personal issues.
3: Okay, that he can't go to do TRL in New York for an hour?
2: Come on.
4: I mean, he has Lyme disease, number one. He's been sick a lot.
3: So what's he do? Stay home all day, every day? Life still has to go
4: seems
3: on.
4: Seems like he might have some substance issues.
3: Daryl Hall has all that, and he still rocks and rolls.
4: Oh, well, then he should be. We all should take it from Daryl Hall.
3: Daryl Hall.
4: Yeah.
3: I don't know if he has substance issues. I just said that. Yeah.
4: Okay.
2: Dave and Jimmy, now music news. Paul McCartney, I wouldn't say spilled some beans about the Taylor Swift wedding. He was there. He said Taylor requested that he perform I Want to Hold Your Hand at Madison Square Garden.
3: How cheesy.
5: Fine.
4: I love
5: whatever.
4: It.
3: Well, that song of all the songs that Paul
4: Why
3: McCartney
4: not?
3: Has.
4: Oh, no for fun love?
5: It doesn't matter.
3: Oh,
5: she wanted
3: yes,
5: it. She wanted it.
3: Got that song.
5: Fine, go get it.
2: This is about the Grammy Awards. They have a K-pop category. Some of the K-pop bands are not into that. They want to be addressed as just full-on pop.
4: Mm.
2: And a band
3: Why?
2: Called...
3: Then you're never going to win anything.
2: All about the trophies, then.
3: Yeah, you're not going to win if we put you in the... Guess what? What's the band's name that just decided to boycott?
2: Stray Kids is the name
3: yeah.
2: of the band.
3: Guess what, Stray Kids? You're not going to sniff a Grammy in the pop category.
2: BTS was the first to boycott.
3: Yeah. Well, they're big enough they can do it. They're still all... Oh, my God. I saw net worths the other day.
4: Mm-hmm.
3: Oh, my
2: you
3: God.
2: What?
3: BTS net worths.
2: Okay.
3: You have no idea.
4: Yeah.
3: These guys are like $200 million,
4: wow.
3: $500 million. I mean, these guys are almost billionaires.
4: Wow.
3: Yeah.
2: You know, there's a lot of
3: money
2: outside the United States.
3: Worldwide, yeah, and at least they're making it instead of like boy bands that get, you know, totally ripped off.
2: Eminem is releasing a video game this weekend at the New York Comic Con. Dolly Parton's Jolie has officially surpassed 1 billion streams on Spotify.
3: Jolene?
2: No, Jolene. It's French.
3: Why is it Jolene?
2: What did I say?
3: I don't know.
2: Jolene!
3: Doesn't matter. It's a hillbilly song. It's fine.
2: On a podcast, Kelly Clarkson says she's okay with AI, but only up to a point. Quote, there's very amazing things with AI that I'm obsessed with, but when you see AI artists competing on a chart with humans, I have an issue. There should be an AI chart specifically and separate.
3: Mm. I'm dying to know what she's obsessed with AI-wise. I use chat all the time to get answers. That's,
4: I know.
3: That's
4: love,
3: being obsessed.
4: I'd love to see her chat.
2: I know you want questions. To mock her, but her point is taken. What's wrong with an AI chart?
3: Just that's
2: you
3: fine.
2: Have an AI chart.
3: I'm just saying I don't think she... But she says, I'm obsessed with AI. What is she... She's like us. She uses AI to...
4: Aren't we?
3: Put her dog
4: I'm
3: in a snowy scene.
4: I'm obsessed with chat.
3: You're obsessed like me. We don't know
4: life.
3: Real AI.
4: Oh, yeah. You're right.
3: I mean, people that use ChatGPT and make cute little pictures
4: of
3: their kids.
4: That's AI is to us right now.
2: She's referring to AI as an application for music.
4: Hmm.
3: Not for she knows that she's
2: not
3: doing
2: Not for
3: that.
2: AI slop. Not
3: I think that's
2: pictures.
3: What she does. That's
4: no,
3: what most people do.
4: I'm obsessed. She's not obsessed with AI for music.
2: She said specifically it was, I don't have a problem with it with music, but it should have its own chart.
3: That's fine. We all think that, but I just don't think she's really obsessed with real. I don't think most of us know real AI. People in the business world do.
4: Mm-hmm.
3: Like even Tony Dibbon uses AI to create programs, computer programs that he puts into his DJ system and all. That's the real stuff. We're like little puppies running around. Hey, Kelsey, smile. Oh, I'm going to have AI open your eyes. You know?
2: This is Dave and Jimmy.
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7: A gorgeous start to the week with plenty of sunshine across central Ohio. Temperatures eventually warming up into the mid to upper 60s. Very light winds out of the north. Tonight, mostly clear skies continue. Pretty brisk with overnight lows in the lower 40s. I'm Storm Team 4 meteorologist Brian Still on the Morning Zoo.
2: Hi, Kelsey.
4: Hi, and Brian says no rain until Sunday.
3: No, Brian says it. It has to be true.
4: Well, I believe him, man. He knows more than I do.
2: You have no faith in it. Not a damn thing.
4: After beating Iowa, now we are still six in the coaches poll. Texas number one, followed by Georgia, Notre Dame, and Miami. No losses.
2: Okay, Jimmy, open up the kettle.
4: Including fish. Indiana, number five.
2: No, fish. What did you think of our performance Saturday?
3: I thought it was great. Everything that I wanted to see get better got better.
4: Awesome.
3: Our defense was great. Our running game was much, much better. Those are the two things I was really worried about. Mm-hmm. I mean, Jeremiah Smith's going to always be Jeremiah. He's amazing. I mean, amazing. And that dude, I mean, he has taken such strides. It's only, what, four games in? What are we?
4: Yeah.
3: Is that right?
4: Yeah.
3: To set himself so far apart from the rest of the Heisman field.
4: Mm-hmm.
3: Everyone that gets close just falls off. So I was really, and the Michigan loss. Oh, come on.
4: Yay.
3: Come on. I watch their games way more intently than ours.
4: Yeah.
3: That's the sad truth.
4: It's
3: I sat
4: right.
3: there at the end because their games are always close.
4: Yeah.
3: I want them to lose every game, and I'm gripping till the end of every one of their games. And it was just so great to see them. Such a perfect weekend.
4: So next up, we host Maryland homecoming game this Saturday, 4:15 on the Big Ten Network.
3: It's our last easy game. Even teams we thought were going to be easy down the road,
4: mm-hmm.
3: Northwestern, Nebraska. Nebraska's undefeated.
4: Wow.
3: Northwestern's good.
4: Yeah.
3: I mean, who'd have thunk? So now we have like six really tough games to end the year.
4: Yeah. And then Indiana coming up after Maryland.
3: Woo. I think we'll win them all, though, now. I really
4: Jimmy
3: do.
4: Jimmy said it.
3: I do.
4: All right. Today's the last day to register to vote in the midterms next month. Also, our gas tax holiday kicked off yesterday, so we're saving 38 cents per gallon. It's going to take a while for all stations to fully show the correct price because there's still taxed fuel in their stations that they have to sell at that price. Okay. Columbus residents walk about a half a mile a day on average, according to new data. So that works out to about one lap around the SHU every day, or about 170 miles a year. But we're 50th on this list. Orlando, number one, with 650 miles a year.
3: Well, it's nice down there. Yes. It's always 75.
8: Orlando's numbers are skewed because of the theme parks.
4: Disney. You think? Yeah.
8: Everyone, every time I go to Disney, I walk away with like 15 miles.
3: Yeah, that's you're right.
8: 20,000 steps. And I realize, like, that's good.

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1: 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This is nice.
2: A gorgeous start to the week with plenty of sunshine across central Ohio. Temperatures eventually warming up into the mid to upper 60s. Very light winds out of the north. Tonight, mostly clear skies continue. Pretty brisk with overnight lows in the lower 40s. I'm Storm Team 4 meteorologist Brian Still on the Morning Zoo.
1: Look what I found. Jonas Brothers tickets. They're going to be playing nationwide October 16th. We'll give them away, I'd say, in the next half hour. Dave and Jimmy, this is Rando News. Albuquerque, New Mexico is host to one of the biggest hot air balloon festivals. Saturday, just for fun, a guy named Jonathan Trapp recreated the scene from Pixar's animated movie Up, where he put 94 balloons filled with helium onto this little basket and flew about 200 miles before landing in the state of Arizona. This is why this interests me. The first recorded helium balloon flight occurred 9 years ago. Physicists from the University of Minnesota tethered 95 helium weather balloons and reached an altitude of 9,800 feet.
3: Guinness, better take another look at that. Redo that record.
1: Mm-hmm. The story, please.
3: Well, this would have been about 20 years ago. Well, more than that, because you heard 20 years ago, Kelsey. Probably 23 years ago.
4: Oh, my.
3: We had a stunt guy named Cable Guy. That's what we called him. He looked like Jim Carrey, the Cable Guy. And we did a stunt.
4: Yeah.
3: We tethered him to a bunch of weather balloons. And then we tied the balloons around the fender on my car.
4: Uh-huh.
3: Right? That's what we tethered it to. And we started letting him up. We had a lot of slack. We kept putting him higher and higher. We were at the continent at the time.
4: It's so stupid.
3: We got him high enough. He's like, oh my God, I can see downtown. I can see our tower on the Nationwide building. And we look up and he's about, I don't know, maybe 100 feet up above us. And I look at the bumper on my car and it's starting to shake
4: a
3: little bit. And then I said, hey, Dave, yeah. I'm like, if this thing pops off, we have no way to get him down. Okay. We didn't give him like a BB gun ring to shoot balloons one at a time and bring yourself down. If that bumper would have popped off my car, he's flying till he dies. He's going to go up till he loses oxygen.
1: We didn't really think
3: weather balloons.
1: A lot beyond balloons and that.
3: Yeah, so I looked at David. I'm like, dude, if this pops off, we got no way to save him. And we both said, holy crap, we're holding on to the things, trying to pull him down as hard as we can. And we had to get everybody to pull him down.
4: Mm-mm.
3: And it took a village to pull those balloons down.
1: He lived. He's now a rabbi.
3: He is.
1: Now,
4: is he really?
3: He found God,
1: Well, maybe a moment like that would tend to put you there. Here's the best of late night from over the weekend.
5: Tennessee tried and failed to execute a woman on death row after injecting her with lethal drugs twice, said the woman. Okay, now do a silly one.
6: It was reported that Sean Combs pays his fellow inmates to clean his bathroom, and then he pays them a little more to make it nasty.
5: Scientists at a lab in Switzerland have developed a robotic hand that can walk on its fingers. That's not all it can do, said the night janitor.
1: That was just Saturday Night Live. All right, this next one needs so much explanation, I'm going to run a news report from it. There's a radio DJ, where is this, in San Jose? For Jose 97.5. It's a live woman announcer and an AI co-host. 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
10: The energy is definitely there, but obviously, you know, I can't touch him, but yeah, it's wild, for sure.
8: He jokes, reacts, and switches between English and Spanish. We asked him where he's from.
11: I grew up between an antenna in Mexicali and a turntable in Boyle Heights.
8: Coyotec first went on air last September on Entrevision's Spanish language Jose 97.5 in L.A. What started as a more scripted robotic character has evolved, now using AI to respond on his own.
11: It's crazy because Gigi and I, we just click, you know?
8: Entrevision president Eduardo Maitorena says the goal is connection.
1: No, the goal is I'm saving salary, I'm saving insurance, 401k.
3: We got to start doing more.
1: Still not impressed.
4: What do you mean more?
3: Like I was thinking on the way in today, like you guys could each give me a gripe of yours over the weekend. Mm-hmm. I could tell AI to write a funny song about it. You tell me the style you wanted in. I want death metal. I want to sound like Dolly Parton. I want whatever. Within 20 seconds, we could play the song back. It would be very funny on the air.
4: Guaranteed human.
3: I'm the human operating the AI machine.
4: Okay.
1: There's a difference between this is a totally autonomous machine.
3: No, I know. I'm just saying we're not doing enough fun with AI stuff.
4: We could be.
1: So I listened to a break with the two of them. I didn't understand half the conversation.
3: Was it lame?
1: It's unusual when you know. It really isn't all that sparklingly entertaining. Mm. It is. It may be someday. I'm not shutting that down. Don't worry. I'll lead myself out the door. A Philly cheesesteak restaurant in Pennsylvania is looking for a man who threw a cheesesteak in an employee's face then ran off. They think he might be an influencer, and they did track down this guy who does restaurant reviews by ordering something, and if he doesn't like it, he goes in and throws the food at the worker. He will be shot. One of these days, he's going to come in with that taco plate going, this ain't happening. I don't like it. Throw it at the Taco Bell worker, and they will clean kill you. Did you know Pope John the 12th? That's going back a bit. He was Pope from 955 to 965 A.D. That's a long time back. Was reportedly killed by a man who caught the Pope sleeping with his wife. The rules for poping have changed over the years. When the popes first came, it was more a power thing. They were kind of their own little religious gods. There were a couple of them that were real filthy. These days, they tend to walk on water. This is Dave and Jimmy.
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1: 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A beautiful autumn day.

0: WNCI and Teddy Swims, Mr. Know-It-All. Enjoy the drive. It's nice.
1: I-70 westbound a little heavier near State Route 310 and moving into 256 and Bryce Road. You'll find more delay 33 westbound out of Carroll towards Canal Winchester. And 70 westbound is also heavy off of West Broad Street through 670. We are down to one lane due to construction. I'm Johnny Hill from the Total Traffic Center.
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3: Good morning. I'm Kelsey Webb, and here's what's happening on this Monday morning. Today is the last day for Ohioans to register to vote in next month's midterm election. Early voting begins tomorrow. It was a violent weekend across Columbus. At least two people died and several others are hurt after five shootings and a stabbing were reported between Saturday and Sunday mornings. Ohio's gas tax holiday kicked off yesterday to give us some relief at the pump. The 38 cents per gallon gas tax is paused through January 2nd. Full reductions may take several days to appear. FEMA has granted federal disaster aid for seven Ohio counties impacted by severe weather in August, including Franklin and Licking. In East Columbus, Wendy's is damaged after a car slammed into the restaurant yesterday. A vehicle hit a minivan on East Livingston, forcing the van off the road and through the front window. And the football Bucks remain sixth in the coaches poll after beating Iowa. Next up, they host Maryland this Saturday at 4:15. Storm Team 4 meteorologist Brian Still says sunny, 67 today, dropping into the low 40s overnight. And that's what's happening on this Monday morning. I'm Kelsey Webb on WNCI.
0: Dave and Jimmy, happy Monday, if that exists. This is Dave Kalin, Jimmy Jam, Kelsey Webb, and our youngest employee, Olivia. Spotlight on her. She picked poorly when it comes to football. Though there's no genius here. When we all pick football, it's like monkeys throwing feces at a wall. There's no skill.
4: Well, this is what she gets for being the only person to pick Michigan in the room.
0: That was a delicious
5: game.
0: That's
5: what happened.
0: Oh, it was beautiful. I was only catching play-by-play, but as I'm driving around, I'm like, I'm really hooked into this. And I keep circling the parking lot like, hey, Michigan's going to lose.
4: God, I was on hanging on every play.
0: Anyways, Olivia and dog food in a moment. Now, celebrity news. Here's Jimmy.
4: Taylor Swift dropped a Patient Zero behind-the-scenes video.
5: There's more?
4: Can you even believe it?
5: Oh, my gosh. Are we going to get a deluxe album?
4: Oh, my Lord.
0: Does this story need lisp?
4: Yes, it does need lisp. By the way, Life of a Showgirl, return to the top of the Billboard charts.
0: Does that story need the lisp?
4: Yes, it does. For that crappo song she released. Meanwhile, Miley Cyrus...
0: Those songs don't kill me. I don't get angry when
4: I get angry at them.
0: I view them as missed opportunities.
4: Yes, absolutely. Yes. I say the same exact verbiage. You stole my verbiage.
0: And you do that in a lisp as well.
4: And it's Travis's birthday today.
5: Oh, my gosh. What are they going to do?
4: 37.
5: They're going to have the best 36, 37-year-old sex ever tonight.
4: Guess who turns 37 in a few months?
5: Tay-Tay.
4: Yeah.
5: On December 13th, obviously.
4: Same age.
5: Yeah.
4: I do too. Friday, I turned 37. By the way, Miley Cyrus, her vinyl. It was number one last week.
5: Yeah.
4: It's already plummeted out of the top 10.
5: Really?
0: Cool. I mean, add that to the list of Drake and all the other people who just inundate for a week and they're gone.
4: And there's speculation that tonight... During Monday Night Football, they're going to announce the Super Bowl halftime.
5: I know, we've been waiting.
4: Will it be Miley, who's got a crappo album that's dying? I don't know.
0: Her new song is not horrible.
4: Not horrible.
0: It's not something I want to hear at 5:10 in the morning, but it's a good song.
4: Meanwhile, Dakota Johnson hosted Saturday Night Live over the weekend. Taylor Swift showed up during the monologue. I predicted that one.
5: Oh, yeah.
4: And
0: well, you've got to get on predictive markets.
4: And I know, I got to join Kabashi. What's the one called that everybody does? Kashi. Here's two people trying to be funny that aren't very funny.
6: But I have really good friends. They don't judge me for dating these men. They're actually really supportive.
4: Taylor walked on stage.
5: Oh my gosh.
6: I'm not your therapist, actually. You just show up once a week at my house with an empty bottle of wine and ask if I want some. Yeah, well, I have manners. And then you flop on my couch and overshare, and every so often I just say, damn, that's crazy.
0: That's not horrible.
5: It's
4: dry. Can you imagine having to sit, like, if they're together, having wine, sitting in on that conversation? I'd jump out the window.
0: Jimmy.
4: Come on. What?
0: That's you.
5: Yeah.
4: Yeah. Kelsey would love it. I would jump out the window.
5: Yeah, exactly.
0: You jump out the window at anything
5: other than your own
0: flappy lips.
4: I just, oh my God, hearing those two go, and then you want to believe what she said to me. I thought she was my bestie.
0: I'd be intrigued, especially if it's those two. I'd be like, yeah.
4: I'd be flattered that I was invited to be part of that, you know.
5: They're also both very smart people that you could learn a lot from. Yeah.
4: I would look at the wall and think, if I ran into that wall as fast as I could head first, would that be enough to end this misery? Only or would I just have a big knot on my head and still have to sit there and listen to these two?
5: Only you.
4: No, just telling you.
5: By the way, Dakota is in the Patient Zero video, so like it's she's her new hot bestie.
4: Yeah, she is. She is. Tony Romo fired at CBS. They are out. They say they mutually decided to go their separate ways.
0: Can you tell me why you thought that was going to happen? Because when he originally was rung up on charges for what he did, I thought CBS they were going to put him in timeout for a while, but eventually he'll come back.
4: It's just a big... football is such a giant, big entity, the NFL, right?
5: Moneymaker.
4: Yes, and it's number one in America for interest for when it comes to viewing on television. I just thought CBS could not put up with it.
5: And J.J. Watt, you're saying he's so good. If he's sitting in for him and he's great, then maybe...
4: Well, it'll be good to have two good announcers if you're CBS.
5: Okay.
0: I enjoy Tony Romo, but there must be something more than his state.
4: I am surprised. I mean, I thought it would happen, but I'm still surprised it happened. Because it seems like everyone comes back from DUIs like it's no big deal anymore.
5: Right, and he issued the statement where he sounded vulnerable and, you know, owned up to it.
4: And that's all everybody has to do anymore. Yeah. I mean, we saw it here with the basketball coach.
5: Yeah.
4: He's stumbling around his front yard at 2 p.m. and the guy's still coaching.
5: Yeah.
4: Coaching kids.
5: Mm-hmm.
4: Right? That's worse than Tony Romo.
0: No, I agree.
4: He kept his job.
0: There's some hypocrisy there.
4: You know what Tony Romo's making a year?
5: What?
4: Guess.
0: $5 million.
4: $18 million.
5: Wow. All right.
4: As an announcer.
0: Wow. That was a money saver.
4: I was shocked.
0: JJ Watt for a six-pack of Pepsi.
4: I am just shocked because Herb Street makes a ton too.
5: Yeah.
4: If you went to Herb Street and said, we'll give you $2 million a year. Done. But he's probably making $50 million a year.
0: Arguing just to argue. But if there's one thing we know about media right now, football, college and professional, just spits money, poops money, and everything around the orbit of football makes money.
4: Oh, I know, but still, and I guess they can't offer someone too low or some other network or outbid you.
0: Oh, Romo will land somewhere.
4: You think he still will?
5: Yeah.
0: I mean, it won't be the prime, but yeah, there'll be something.
4: Well, anyway, so he's at $18 million. They said he'll keep most of that money, by the way.
5: Oh, wow.
4: He had 4 years left on his deal. Okay. They owed him $72 million. They think he'll keep most of that money.
5: Mm.
4: He had a good agent.
5: Jeez.
4: Speaking of money, Tom Cruise lost a lot of money. He produced his latest movie and directed it, Digger. And it cost $200 million to make. He made $50 million. They think it will totally make $50 million.
5: So,
4: it flopped at the box office this weekend.
5: Is it that bad?
4: So that's people are saying.
0: It's artsy Tom Cruise. He's made several in his life, and some of them have been a success, and some of them have just been arty for arty's sake.
4: What did it make? It made $8 million this weekend.
0: He'll shoot Top Gun 4 somewhere.
5: Yeah, it'll all be a wash.
4: You know, he starred and produced. He didn't direct it. Elon Musk is single.
5: What?
0: What? Yep. Stop.
5: Wait, who is he dating? Grimes or?
4: Siobhan Zelis.
5: Oh, okay.
4: She's been an executive at his companies, Tesla and Neuralink. And she was caught off guard. She said they went from in love to we're done in a week. No warning.
5: A week?
4: Yeah.
5: Huh.
4: Hey, that's how it happens, man. The big and rich and famous. Michael Douglas just admitted.
0: You know what?
4: Michael Douglas just said, I think a lot of relationships end quickly. Someone walks and says, you know, I'm done.
5: Sure.
4: Michael Douglas said that he did Romancing the Stone a long time ago with Kathleen Turner when they were both like A-listers, 1984. And he said he was secretly dating. He has a new memoir out. He was secretly dating Kathleen Turner when they were making the movie. And he said he and his wife were essentially separated
5: Essentially.
4: Which means he was cheating on his wife during this movie. Because mm-hmm. what did I say? Everybody on the movie set.
5: Hooks up.
4: Cheats. And cheats. Yep.
0: So you're telling me 35 years ago, this happened.
4: Yeah.
0: Thanks.
4: 40 years. Well, his book just came out. And he said he contacted her before he went public with that in his book. Mm. That's nice.
0: All right. That's celebrity news. Oh, good. A cheating son of a bitch with a heart of gold. This is Dave and Jimmy.
2: You're listening to the number one rated morning zoo.
4: They're essentially separated, Dave.
2: WNCI.
0: Well, essentially. There is some truth in that, but
4: whatever.
0: To me, I would say, all right, then separate. Then you can do your thing.
4: Well, that's like you saying it in your head. You know, we're pretty much done. I might as well cheat with this girl. That's essentially separated.
0: End it and move on.
4: I'm with you.
7: A gorgeous start to the week with plenty of sunshine across central Ohio. Temperatures eventually warming up into the mid to upper 60s. Very light winds out of the north. Tonight, mostly clear skies continue. Pretty brisk with overnight lows in the lower 40s. I'm Storm Team 4 meteorologist Brian Still on the Morning Zoo.
0: Hi, Kelsey.
5: All right, it's going to be mostly sunny, 60s, 70s all week. No rain possible until Sunday so far, as things stand now. We

0: tomorrow. I did absentee ballot this time, and my husband's like, it's around the corner. Why won't you go? I'm like, because I don't want to. I don't want to.
1: You don't
0: want
1: a free cookie?
2: That's your option. That's
0: no, I don't, we don't have cookies. And
3: oh, my
0: I
3: God.
0: Don't want to.
3: You go to the wrong place. Come to PAL. We get cookies.
0: I
2: don't think I've ever voted by mail, but I'd like the convenience of sitting there having it all in front of me,
0: exactly.
2: And then I can research. You go into the polls. And I have about an 80% idea of what I got. But there's a lot of races like it's Joe Blow against Hugh What's-His-Nuts. I have no idea.
3: I like when a 75-year-old person yells out my affiliation across the whole room so everybody knows.
0: Yeah, that's the best, isn't it?
2: Fascist.
3: That's right.
0: A minivan slammed into an Eastside Wendy's yesterday. So another incident of a vehicle running into a building. However, this one was caused by a crash. A driver hit a minivan, causing it to go off the road up into the area through the front of the building. Everyone is okay.
3: But it'd be amazing if you did it like a Frosty fell into your front seat.
0: Oh,
3: like, yes, God. Wow. That's like from a movie.
0: Wow.
3: Smash, kaboom, Frosty and a chili, and it didn't even spill.
0: Wow.
3: Sweet, take your time, cops. Go ahead.
0: The driver who caused all of it fled the scene, so they're looking for that driver.
3: It can't be that hard to find a driver of a car.
0: Yeah.
3: Unless they stole the car.
0: Uh-huh. Columbus residents walk about a half a mile a day on average, according to a new survey, so that's about once around the shoe a day.
2: Do you use, I use my phone and certain devices.
0: Yeah.
2: I don't count my steps, though. I have to.
0: I don't walk.
3: My only walk of the day is from my car to the studio and back.
0: Yep. And you don't even go up the stairs, right? You still do elevator?
3: I normally do the elevator. Today, there's a turd in the studio next to us, and he steals my parking spot.
2: Oh, my gosh.
3: And, you know, he's only here every now and then.
0: Yeah.
3: Steals my parking spot. And
0: it's not yours, but go ahead.
3: Then the elevator is always on the first floor waiting for me. Well, not he's here. The elevator is on the second floor. So I press it.
0: Oh, no.
3: And I'm like, I'm not waiting. So I took the stairs today.
0: Oh, wow. What an inconvenience.
3: I know.
0: For
3: that
0: you.
3: Dude makes my life miserable.
0: Jeez.
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7: 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That ad was 5 seconds long. Listen again.
8: Other Mommy. Only in theaters this Friday.
7: What's the
8: get tickets now.
7: 5 second ad. Burger King. Cheeseburgers. Hot. Now. All right, here we go. Dave and Jimmy. Which is Dave Kalin, Jimmy Jam, and Kelsey Webb. Now bring you Football Pickin' and Punishment starring the youngest co-worker in my life, our little Olivia.
9: Boy, I am so excited.
10: So Olivia, out of six games, she chose two correctly, four incorrectly, including the cardinal sin of picking Michigan to win. You're the only one of us that did.
9: What she lost. Idiot.
7: You gave us two high school games where I had no clue who was what.
10: She won one for one in high school.
7: It's not skill.
9: It's just luck.
7: It's luck.
10: The high school ones are, but you know, you got a little. You should have known the rest. No, the others are all close, but who cares? Either way, she lost. So today, her punishment is she has to eat at least one piece of pepperoni.
7: How big is pepperoni?
9: Yeah, how big?
10: These are. You're lucky.
9: Minis.
10: Since this is from Little Bean Dog.
9: Small dog.
10: Yeah. Oh, got to like open it up here. Bean is tiny, so these are minis.
9: Oh, yum.
7: I love how you're reaching in.
9: Oh, that's big.
10: That's what a mini is. You ought to see the normal ones.
11: Oh yeah, no. They're big and long.
10: Are we ready?
7: Okay.
10: Oh, let's go.
9: No.
7: She's 21.
11: Yeah, it's just my chance.
7: Stop.
11: Okay.
10: Let's go.
9: Wait, can I smell it first?
12: What's
9: that? Can I smell it first?
13: No, you can hold it, whatever.
7: Olivia, do you have a chaser? I mean, something like that.
9: I got
7: after
9: coffee
7: you eat it.
9: And a single chocolate covered raisin.
7: You'll throw up at that point. Those taste will mesh. Now, you say this is beef flavored or beef?
10: These are original beef recipe. Number one ingredient, real beef.
9: Oh, okay.
7: Wow. Okay. So somewhere on the cow, this was.
10: Are you a good girl?
9: Oh, my gosh.
10: Were you a good girl?
9: No!
10: Were you a good girl this weekend? Do you deserve...
9: Apparently not.
10: Do you deserve pepperoni?
7: Are you going to throw it into
10: her
7: mouth?
10: I'll let her smell it.
7: Throw it into her mouth.
10: I'll let her smell it. I'll let her eat it herself.
9: Ooh. Smells like I'm going to crap myself later.
10: You're right. No guarantee.
7: You know, near the hoof of a cow?
9: Oh,
7: the ankle-ish ligament.
9: Do I have to eat the whole thing?
10: Yes, oh, yeah. It's a mini.
7: All the way in.
10: Put it in your mouth.
12: All the way in.
9: I don't want to do this. Okay.
7: Stop with eating.
9: The whole thing in my mouth at once?
7: Yeah.
13: You can do it, little girl.
9: Oh, my God.
7: Hey, if you want, you can go two bites.
10: Then,
7: but, you're in.
12: You're in.
7: You're in. She's chew.
9: This is horrible.
10: What's the texture like?
9: Like, oh, my God. It's horrible.
10: I don't know. Every dog I've seen loves them.
9: It kind of just tastes like a Slim Jim with like a horrible... Oh, my God.
7: Oh, come on, man. Bring it up. You throw up right now, you get immunity next week.
9: Nope.
10: You can do
9: it. It's going down.
10: Yeah, the girl. Okay.
9: This is horrible.
10: Do you want to go potty outside?
9: Oh, my God. Please. Please.
10: You want to get rid of it? Yeah. In the grass. Please, in the grass.
12: No.
9: Oh.
7: Okay.
9: Yeah! I got it! I'm done!
10: How was it?
9: I get immunity for that one.
10: No, you don't.
7: Ooh. I said if you throw up, you get immunity. And by the way, the immunity window is still open for another 60 seconds. I will grant her immunity if she barfs in the next 60 seconds.
9: That was horrible.
10: Chocolate covered raisin. Eat that. That'll get
9: oh, yes. Raisin. Perfect.
7: That's perfect. Yeah.
10: Yeah.
7: Okay.
10: Good job.
9: Oh, that made it worse.
7: Olivia, you made it real. And that's dog food.
9: It's going to be in my teeth for the rest of the day. I got to work
7: Are
9: eight
7: you
9: more
7: happy?
9: Hours after this.
7: Not only did you get to win, Jimmy, but you had to make her dance like a little doggy in front of your treat.
10: I should have made her sit.
9: Oh, my God.
10: No, she's already sitting. You were a good girl. Olivia, you were a good girl.
9: Oh, my God.
12: You're disgusting.
7: Never. And immunity closes in 3, 2, 1.
10: Yay.
7: This is Dave and Jimmy.
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9: Oh, great.
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9: Oh, my God.
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0: We had a winner for the pair of tickets. We'll probably have more tomorrow. 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I mean, I can only judge Jonas Brothers' popularity on my two daughters. They're mature. They got kids. They would tear off their bras and run naked to go see them.
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1: Good morning. I'm Kelsey Webb, and here's what's happening on this Monday morning. Today is the last day for Ohioans to register to vote in next month's midterm election. Early voting begins tomorrow. It was a violent weekend across Columbus. At least two people died and several others are hurt after five shootings and a stabbing were reported between Saturday and Sunday mornings. Ohio's gas tax holiday kicked off yesterday to give us some relief at the pump. The 38 cents per gallon gas tax is paused through January 2nd. Full reductions may take several days to appear. FEMA has granted federal disaster aid for seven Ohio counties impacted by severe weather in August, including Franklin and Licking. In East Columbus, Wendy's is damaged after a car slammed into the restaurant yesterday. A vehicle hit a minivan on East Livingston, forcing the van off the road and through the front window. And the football Bucks remain sixth in the coaches poll after beating Iowa. Next up, they host Maryland this Saturday at 4:15. Storm Team 4 meteorologist Brian Still says sunny, 67 today, dropping into the low 40s overnight. And that's what's happening on this Monday morning. I'm Kelsey Webb on WNCI.
2: Turning on a mic would be great. Dave and Jimmy, I'm just screaming at the wall. This is Dave Kalin, Jimmy Jam, and Kelsey Webb. Headlines here. Later in Money Matters, Money Moves. What used to be luxuries are just very common now, very basic. When I was growing up, something as simple as a microwave was considered like, oh, Mrs. Fast down the block has one of those machines. Mm-hmm. Now it's like, your car has one. Now, headlines. Here's Jimmy.
3: All right. Hayden Panettiere's family is fighting over her estate. Of course they are. And one weird thing, she had a $500,000 engagement ring to Vladimir Klitschko, and nobody seems to know where it is. It's missing.
2: Oh, it is a ring.
4: She probably got rid of it.
2: I mean,
3: maybe
2: anyone's capable of losing a ring.
3: Yeah, but also people are capable of pocketing stuff they shouldn't pocket.
4: Yeah.
3: Amy Robach, T.J. Holmes, remember the two?
4: Yeah.
3: Good Morning America. They are making wedding plans.
4: Man, oh man.
3: That's not a shocker, right? Didn't we know they've been together the whole time since all this broke?
4: It's been a couple years now.
2: Now they get to marry in obscurity.
3: Yeah, exactly. Tony Romo is out at CBS. I mean, he's done. He was making $18 million a year. I can't get over that. Had to be more than he ever made playing ball.
2: Can I jump in? Because I hate this subject. But
3: jump in.
2: Your troll got canned.
3: My troll, who's that?
2: There's a guy who's in the Fox Big Noon presentation.
3: Oh, yeah.
2: And the guy who's really Michigan, and he trolls Ohio State all the time. He got let go from that.
4: No way.
2: He's still going to, you know, sleep on a bed of a bazillion dollars.
4: Yeah.
2: But he's a troll.
3: Yeah. Fox and fired him.
2: Fox said they didn't want him part of the presentation.
3: And then he went hugely public with it over the weekend and said, Ryan Day is behind this. Ryan Day went to Fox and said, we want this guy out. And a lot of people at Ohio State are saying Ryan Day does not have time to worry about that. I say if Ryan Day was behind throwing this guy off that show, I'm the proudest I've ever been of Ryan Day.
4: Hmm.
3: I mean, this guy went on. It was, if Ohio State was playing and this guy's on, it's Ohio State Michigan week. Go on and say Ohio State sucks, Michigan. Every week, it could be Indiana versus Maryland, and this guy's on there talking about how soft Ryan Day is and how soft Ohio State.
2: The funniest part is he's a troll. And now he doesn't like it, so he's like whining like a bitch.
3: Oh yeah, I love it. And
2: I mean, you're a troll. You're a troll. Didn't you think somewhere you're going to get some comeuppance somewhere?
3: And I always would watch that and go, "You're Ohio State. You're the crown jewel of this conference. I mean, every year you're good. Every year you're a great team versus other teams that come and go, right? Including Michigan and Indiana. They come and go. You are the staple of the Big Ten." Why put up with this?
4: Yeah, you always said, why have him in our stadium?
3: Yes.
4: You know?
3: Yes. I mean, if I were Ohio State years ago, I would have said, if that guy's going to be near here, you're not bringing your show here. You're not setting up at the Art Pack and doing your stupid show.
2: I doubt Ohio State would lower themselves to
4: No.
2: That.
3: Well, they lowered themselves to this, which is great.
2: They didn't
3: if
2: do
3: they
2: this.
3: Were.
2: No, I think Fox took a troll on, and then after a couple games went, this don't fit.
3: Oh, no, he's been there a couple years. I think I believe him when he says Ryan Day was behind this. I think Ryan Day called somebody and said, you know, enough of this crap. Enough.
2: I don't.
3: We're hosting you guys. We're being hospitable. I give
2: everywhere.
3: You guys interviews. I do whatever you want.
2: Critics
3: do not bring
2: everywhere.
3: This jackass in our stadium anymore.
2: All right. Okay. Enough of sports talk.
3: Fine. Hey, Monday Night Football's on tonight.
2: Great.
3: No, I'll tell you why it's important. Because people think they might name a Super Bowl performer tonight.
4: I mean, this
3: is the latest in modern era we've gone without naming it.
4: I wonder why.
3: Well, it's in the Jay-Z era.
2: We're not like electing a pope. The following dude or tart will be playing on stage.
3: Well, I know, but it's a huge deal.
4: We always know by now.
2: Fine.
3: It's a huge deal.
4: Maybe someone's holding out, you know, contract stuff. Who knows?
3: Tobey Maguire settled his divorce. Why is this interesting? He's been separated 10 years.
4: Mm-mm.
2: Wow.
3: God, it sounds like me.
2: What, just didn't come to an agreement or never addressed it?
3: They split in 2016. They were declared legally separated 10 years ago.
2: Wow.
3: And finally, last Thursday, they finally made their divorce final.
4: They just didn't care to...
3: Didn't get around to it?
4: Yeah. Huh.
3: And NSYNC reunited at TRL in New York. And guess who didn't show?
4: JT.
3: Everybody but JT. Come
2: okay,
3: on,
2: well,
3: Justin.
2: If I was JT, I wouldn't show up at the TRL reunion.
4: Yeah.
2: However, I would be doing some back channel stuff. As like, hey, you want to really perform? Let's do this.
3: No, but this was the place because you didn't have to perform. You just have to stand there and take questions and wave at people.
2: That wouldn't satisfy. Until there's a reunion.
3: Yeah, because then it's like a reunion without being a reunion. He doesn't want to sing and dance with these schleps. He's beyond that.
2: He's heading to Schleppville.
3: I know he is. He's on his way down.
2: At 90 miles an hour, he is gunning it to Schleppland.
3: Well, Dave, Justin Timberlake can be on his way down, and he's never going to get as low as Joey Fatone. Sorry.
2: He said that.
0: You're listening to the number one rated morning zoo.
5: With Dave and Jimmy.
0: WNCI.
2: I like Joey Fatone.
3: I like them all.
2: He's
3: They've
2: a gregarious
3: really nice.
2: Guy, and he has to earn his M-O-N-E-Y.
3: They all
4: exactly
3: do.
4: Exactly what he's saying.
3: How about Chris Kirkpatrick?
4: Yeah.
3: You talk about somebody doggy paddling to make his money.

WNCI, Ariana Grande. She may not be in the spotlight anymore, but this song is doing very well. Hate That I Made You Love. This week's supposed to be beautiful. I mean, today, just this weekend, it is, what a shame. It was the ultimate autumn stereotypical day, and we all sat on our fat asses.

0: Okay, that's it. Oh, come on. That's it for the ads.
1: Bright and sunny skies expected across central Ohio today with highs in the mid to upper 60s. Tonight, mainly clear. Tomorrow, highs in the upper 60s. I'm Storm Team 4 meteorologist Brian Still on the Morning Zoo.
0: Dave and Jimmy. This is Dave Kalin, Jimmy Jam, and Kelsey Webb. This is Money Moves. 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
2: I don't give credit, Dave. I give shout-outs and flowers.
0: Fine. And champagne bottles going off, too. Well, here's the thing. They're doing what they can. That's pretty much all they can do. And then over the weekend, some dudes shot some rockets at some tankers. So, I don't know what more we can do. We're caught in a loop.
2: I didn't even hear that, so...
0: I know, it's becoming so common, it's kind of like, oh, you know, they shot up some tankers. You've heard about boomers hoarding jobs, but get this, now Gen Z wants millennials to hurry up and retire so they can have their jobs. Seriously, get out of here. What are you, 35? Get out, you're way too old, get out of here.
3: That's sad.
0: El Nino is coming. It ain't coming for us. I think this space in the United States is one of the places that won't be wiped by El Nino. But across the world, things that'll be affected, they think, is going to be chocolate, olive oil, coffee, and bread. A lot of these places come from other places that are going to get hit hard by El Nino.
2: Three out of four of those are my staples.
3: What?
2: Olive oil, chocolate, and bread. Mm. I don't do coffee.
0: You don't do coffee? American agriculture is largely expected to dodge El Nino, but we're talking about the world here.
3: Should we start the hoard now?
2: Yes.
0: I think we should all hoard.
2: Extra virgin.
0: I'm going to hoard all the olive oil.
2: Yeah. Oh, you don't know anything about extra virgin, but...
3: Ha ha!
2: Sorry.
3: Get it?
0: Here are the top ten most common jobs in America and their average salary. This is just based on the number of people doing it. And, okay, well, the salaries are kind of sad. Number 10, office clerks, $43,000.
2: But these are the top or the worst?
0: These are the most common.
2: The most common, okay.
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2: Not pretty horrible. Good.
0: General and operations managers,
2: $80,000.
0: No. If you have that tag, you are the first to go. If that's what you do,
2: pretty good.
0: You're always waiting to see. I don't know what the economy is doing. Fast food and counter workers at number 3. Most common. Yeah. $30,000.
2: Yeah, what do you expect? They're high school kids mostly.
0: People in retail. Retail sales people, $34,000. But the reason I'm doing this story, number 1, home health and personal care aides.
2: Yeah.
0: The most common job in America.
3: What? Really?
0: Home health and personal care aides.
3: Huh.
0: When you think about it, the math is pretty simple. Boomers are retiring. Some of them need help. There's a whole lot of them. There's a whole lot.
2: I have trouble finding someone to come over and find help mom.
0: That's what I say.
2: Now, how much are they making?
0: $34,000.
2: Oh.
0: Okay. Now to something fun. Older people are recalling middle class luxuries from their childhood that are very basic now. Things that were really special when we, and I'm going to point to myself, I'm the only one in the room. It was special when I was growing up. Now, having a computer in the house felt like rich kid stuff back when.
2: Oh, yeah. I didn't have computers when I was growing up. That when you're growing up?
3: Yeah.
2: Really?
3: Uh-huh.
2: When you were like a little kid?
3: When I was seventh grade, I was talking on Instant Messenger, eighth grade.
0: I remember thinking I'd never live in a home with a dishwasher.
3: Yeah.
0: I mean, I hate to go all.
2: I never not had a dishwasher.
0: Privileged on you.
3: I didn't have a dishwasher or a shower growing up. Yeah, I took a bath and we washed our dishes.
2: Oh my God.
0: Yep. Long distance calling. My parents used to set a timer to avoid huge bills. Now I can just video, I can FaceTime somebody in Tokyo.
2: Isn't that insane? I can call Tony Dibbon for free.
3: Right. And even when cell phones first came out, it still costs more to call long distance.
0: Physical encyclopedias. You had a stack of them at home.
3: Junk.
0: Having a full set meant you were smart.
3: Oh, yeah.
0: Maybe even rich.
2: And when you looked up football in your Encyclopedia Britannica, pictures of Ohio State and Woody Hayes.
3: Yeah. No.
2: I almost kept the F. in my encyclopedias just because of that.
0: Dad works one job 5 days a week, and mom is home every day.
3: Yeah.
0: That's a rarity. A car with air conditioning. Mm-hmm. I remember that.
3: Yep. That was amazing.
2: I never not had air in a car.
3: We didn't have it, and, you know, roll-up windows, nothing tech, automatic.
0: Tech entertainment like color TVs, VCRs, Blu-ray players, and HBO, not to mention gaming consoles.
2: I feel happy that I was there to see the progression of all of that stuff.
3: I'm so happy I know what it's like to live without phones.
2: And to live with, like, four channels on your television, then see cable, then see HBO, and then streaming and DVDs and
3: I feel
2: Blu-ray,
3: like we're so much more disconnected now. You know, we're all doing our own thing instead of sharing things together.
2: Yeah, for sure.
0: I'm running out of time.
3: Okay.
0: Cordless phones at home. Oh my gosh. You had a phone you could walk around the house
3: that
0: with?
3: That was the best.
2: And it was like this. You always walk in the other room.
0: Telescoping antenna. A microwave. That used to be really expensive and pretty large. Huh. Now they're nearly in everything.
2: Except for the K-list.
3: Right.
0: No, we fixed it.
3: They finally got one.
0: After 3 years, it was finally
2: life changer.
0: Oh, I learned how to reheat coffee in a saucepan.
3: Oh, boy.
0: Oh. Whatever.
3: Oh, boy. I know.
2: That'd have been a one-time deal. Yep. Honey, I'm going to the store tomorrow.
0: A refrigerator that makes its own ice and dispenses filtered water.
3: That was pretty special when that came out.
0: I mean, I'll say something deep here, and, you know, don't roll your eyes, Jimmy. You right now are alive in a very special time of humanity, especially people of some age like you, Kelsey. You grew up analog. We're heading digital.
3: Right.
0: It's like you lived before fire, and now fire is everywhere.
3: I know. I'm so thankful for it.
0: I'm not, because we're going right down to crapper. Oh. This is Dave and Jimmy.
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2: I'm thankful for before and after cell phones.
3: Mm-hmm.
2: And no, I mean, now, would I have killed to have a cell phone in college? Yes.
3: Sure.
2: I mean, I can't believe we found each other in bars. In Ohio State, you're going out 3 nights a week to bars. We found each other in bars. We'd all tell our buddies.
3: Did you find love?
2: And we never found love because all we did was look for our roommates, our buddies.
0: We found love.

0: 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And Scottish supermodel Calvin Harris on the ED stuff.
1: A gorgeous start to the week with plenty of sunshine across central Ohio. Temperatures eventually warming up into the mid to upper 60s. Very light winds out of the north. Tonight, mostly clear skies continue. Pretty brisk with overnight lows in the lower 40s. I'm Storm Team 4 meteorologist Brian Still on the Morning Zoo.
0: It's 47.
2: Traffic getting a little more crowded into downtown Columbus in all four directions. 71 southbound heavier from Morse Road through the fairgrounds, especially near the Crew Stadium curve. 70 east slow at 142 and coming out of the construction zone. Had a report of a fire on the 315 southbound's exit to Lane Avenue. I'm Johnny Hill from the Total Traffic Center.
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4: Good morning. I'm Kelsey Webb, and here's what's happening on this Monday morning. Today is the last day for Ohioans to register to vote in next month's midterm election. Early voting begins tomorrow. It was a violent weekend across Columbus. At least two people died and several others are hurt after five shootings and a stabbing were reported between Saturday and Sunday mornings. Ohio's gas tax holiday kicked off yesterday to give us some relief at the pump. The 38 cents per gallon gas tax is paused through January 2nd. Full reductions may take several days to appear. FEMA has granted federal disaster aid for seven Ohio counties impacted by severe weather in August, including Franklin and Licking. In East Columbus, Wendy's is damaged after a car slammed into the restaurant yesterday. A vehicle hit a minivan on East Livingston, forcing the van off the road and through the front window. And the football Bucks remain sixth in the coaches poll after beating Iowa. Next up, they host Maryland this Saturday at 4:15. Storm Team 4 meteorologist Brian Still says sunny, 67 today, dropping into the low 40s overnight. And that's what's happening on this Monday morning. I'm Kelsey Webb on WNCI.
0: Dave and Jimmy, happy Monday. This is Dave Kalin, Jimmy Jam, and Kelsey Webb. Oh, we're a minute late. But you know, you can count on us, and it's worth waiting. Celebrity news now, then Kelsey, you're gonna do
5: Bedroom Killers. It's a rap song. If you go to bed holding your phone and not making love to your lover, you're a bedroom killer.
6: Bedroom killer.
5: Is that
0: really?
5: No.
0: Okay. I was like, that's the worst song I've ever heard. Who did that?
6: Yeah. I can have it for you in about 30 seconds.
0: No, why don't you do celebrity news?
6: Okay. Saturday Night Live, Dakota Johnson hosted. Taylor Swift came out and surprised everybody.
5: Because they're best friends.
6: Oh, my God. Including herself with how hilarious she was.
5: Yeah.
6: Here's her sketch with Dakota.
7: But I have really good friends. They don't judge me for dating these men. They're actually really supportive.
6: Here comes Tay.
8: I'm not your therapist, actually. You just show up once a week at my house with an empty bottle of wine and ask if I want some.
7: Yeah, well, I have manners. And then you flop on my couch and overshare, and every so often I just say, damn, that's crazy.
6: All right.
5: Yeah, why not?
6: Here is Paul McCartney talking about Taylor's wedding on Jimmy Kimmel.
9: You were at Taylor Swift's wedding. You sang at Taylor Swift's wedding. Did you know you were going to sing going in? Was that one of the deals?
10: Yep, she asked me to do it.
9: She did. Yep. What song did you sing there?
10: I Want to Hold Your Hand.
9: Mm. Oh, that's great. That was her request, or she asked you to pick a song?
10: Yeah, that was, yeah. And I said, you should, because she was on stage. I said, you should sing along, and you should sing it to your man.
6: Here's a guy not remembering the name of the groom.
10: Because she was on stage. I said, you should sing along, and you should sing it to your man.
5: Good job. That guy you married.
6: All right.
5: What's his name?
6: Kim Kardashian confessed she has a staff of five nannies.
5: Woo!
6: That care for her four children.
5: I believe it makes sense. Why not?
6: Yeah, you're a billionaire.
5: Right. One person only drives them to activities. One person.
6: Two people in the house at all times to watch the kids.
5: Yeah, makes their meals.
6: Because I'm working all day long. I don't want one watching four kids. I want two or three. Tonight is Monday Night Football. They think they will announce the halftime performer, they might, of the Super Bowl tonight. Because we're already late. They typically do it during a football game.
5: Tonight has to be the night.
6: This is it.
5: Is Miley it
6: Cyrus.
5: Miley?
6: I hope not.
5: Yeah.
0: Or what? The world
5: I'm
0: going to
5: be
0: collapse.
5: Angry. I'm waiting.
6: I hope it's not
0: Here's
6: Miley.
0: Here's why I hope they don't. because as soon as they do, I'm going to be faced with Jimmy picking the artist apart for 5-6 months.
5: Well, maybe it's a good one.
6: If it's Harry Styles, I'll say good choice.
11: Yeah. Please be Harry.
5: He's going to wear a dress.
6: I can't wait to see a dude wearing a dress on stage at the Super Bowl.
5: Yeah.
6: That's what I've always hoped to see. I think when Bart Starr was winning the Super Bowl one, he's like, someday we have a dude in a dress at halftime.
0: Okay.
6: I don't care. I think I like Harry Styles.
5: He does not often
6: wear a dress. I don't care. He come out, freaking fly across like Mary Poppins. Okay. I don't care, and I would like
5: Thank you.
6: Tony Romo is out at CBS. They went their separate ways. He was making $18 million a year. They still owe him they owe him $72 million. That's what's left on his contract. They think he will get most of that.
0: What? Yeah. Man, you must really not want a person to be there for that money.
6: He probably can't work the next 4 years if he makes that money.
5: Huh. Wow.
6: And he will. You know what? He's going to take 1 year off.
0: What will he
6: do? I know.
5: In his statement, too.
6: Golf and drink. Yeah.
5: He said, I look forward to working for CBS again. And yeah, he shot his shot.
6: He was wrong.
5: Yep.
6: He was wrong. Tom Cruise got killed at the box office this weekend. He produced this movie. Put up all the movie for Digger. Put up $200 million, he's going to lose $150 million, they think. That ain't good.
0: His art house movies, and he's done some, have genuinely done okay, but you do them for other reasons.
6: Yeah. Like even Eyes Wide Shut was an artsy movie.
5: Mm-hmm.
6: I don't know how well that did at the box office.
5: Yeah, like Dave said, he does one Top Gun, it makes up for everything, and this is his creative outlet.
6: Eyes Wide Shut was on last night. I still watch it when it's on. It's so uncomfortable, isn't it?
5: Yeah.
6: I mean, I like the music because it makes you so uncomfortable, and I like the girls' boobs when they're like taking them all off.
5: Taking them off? Taking their boobs off?
6: Yeah.
5: Yeah.
6: No, when they take off their shirts. But
5: well, obviously.
6: I like, I'm trying to find it for you there.
5: No.
0: Find what?
6: It's just like the three minor keys. It just, oh my God. You know?
5: Yeah.
0: Okay.
5: Yeah.
0: Take your word for
6: it. Here.
0: Okay.
6: This is the ceremony.
0: Jeez.
6: This is the ceremony.
0: Man. You're bringing me down.
6: Where are the notes?
0: What the hell are you doing? I can't believe radio's come to the point of sleep.
5: Oh.
6: You shut up and take your mask off, Dave.
5: Show us
6: the
5: boobs.
6: Kelsey, you show the boobs. Dave, you take your mask off.
0: You know that movie well.
6: Yeah.
0: But to me, it just sounds like somebody's practicing.
12: Please, come forward.
6: Remove your mask, Mr. Kalen.
0: Okay.
6: Netflix has made a deal with Disney. They're going to stream a bunch of Disney. Oh, my God, how big are they? Now they're dipping into the Disney well? How can they even do that?
5: So... Why would Disney go for that? Don't you just want to force people to get Disney?
6: All five Ice Age movies will arrive October 4th on Netflix. Bunch of stuff I don't know. Will Trent, Shifting Gears, Tracker, Percy Jackson,
0: These
6: the Olympians.
0: These are new series. This is...
6: Maybe they don't want to run them because they're too edgy to be on Disney.
5: Yeah.
6: Even though they own them.
5: I think maybe just... The people who don't have Disney can now have access to some of those movies, and then Disney gets a cut.
6: Who's Jed York?
5: Jed York is the son. Well, he owns the San Francisco 49ers.
6: Yes, he's the dude who was paying a hooker $140, right?
5: Yes,
6: in
5: East Palestine, Ohio trailer park.
6: Yep. Well, they have handed out their discipline, the NFL.
0: Yes.
6: He was suspended 6 games where he can't go to the stadium and fined $500,000.
5: Well, I know what he'll be doing.
6: That's right, he'll be hanging out in Ohio. And Chance the Rapper wants to drop Chance from his name.
5: Oh.
6: And just be the
5: rapper.
6: Rapper?
5: That's kind of cool.
6: I would drop the rapper and just be Chance. Yeah. I think it's more fitting for him.
0: When we come back, Kelsey, you're going to do what?
5: Yeah, 5 bedroom killers.
0: Oh, no.
5: Just things that we're doing on a regular basis that are just bringing down the mood in your bedroom.
0: Okay.
5: Killing it. Killa.
0: No rapping, please. Right. Can I have a no rap guarantee?
6: Oh, no, sure. We're going to have a rap song by the time we get back.
0: This is Dave and Jimmy.
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1: A gorgeous start to the week with plenty of sunshine across central Ohio. Temperatures eventually warming up into the mid to upper 60s. Very light winds out of the north. Tonight, mostly clear skies continue. Pretty brisk. with overnight lows in the lower 40s. I'm Storm Team 4 meteorologist Brian Still on the Morning Zoo.
6: Hi, Kelsey.
5: Hello. So no rain until Sunday expected. We got a dry week.
6: I love it.
5: Gorgeous. It's going to be gorgeous Saturday for our tailgate. Bucks hosting Maryland homecoming game. 4:15 kickoff on the Big Ten Network. We will be at the Varsity Club with Shuck and Bubba.
0: Oh, I hate to interrupt you. Okay, Shucking Bubba's playing our tailgate. Fantastic.
5: Exactly.
0: Jesus.
5: Yes, and Michigan lost again. Oh, that was beautiful.
6: How great was that?
5: Minnesota.
6: Best feeling in the world.
5: Best feeling. Gas tax holiday did kick off yesterday. So now through January 2nd, we save 38 cents per gallon on regular. It may take several days to see the full savings because there's already gas at these stations that was taxed in the old way, if that makes sense. Today is the last day to register to vote in next month's midterms. Also, a minivan slammed into an East Columbus Wendy's yesterday, got into an accident, and went up over the curb straight into the front of
0: you. And it's not even requiring a whole lot of effort, just a little bit.
5: Yeah, walking is such a basic, important thing
0: to do. I live next to a neighborhood that every day they might as well just have a racing gun started.
5: Yeah.
0: Then all the families are walking. Aww. Every single one of them. Some of them get dressed up.
5: I love to watch the walkers as I sit.
0: I mean, it's the entire family.
5: Yeah.
0: Grandmother down to, like, 5-year-old. They're just walking.
5: Oh, the

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1: Ads. A gorgeous start to the week with plenty of sunshine across central Ohio. Temperatures eventually warming up into the mid to upper 60s. Very light winds out of the north. Tonight, mostly clear skies continue. Pretty brisk with overnight lows in the lower 40s. I'm Storm Team 4 meteorologist Brian Still on the Morning Zoo.
2: There's a tailgate Saturday with Jimmy and Kelsey. They'll be at the Varsity Club. The big news is good friends of Jimmy's, Shucking Bubba Deluxe, will be playing.
3: Shadir. We love him. He's a lead singer.
2: Anyway, since the game is later, this is awkward. They're going to show up at a convenient time.
3: Yeah.
2: So the game is at 4:15. That means you're...
3: Around one.
2: He's out.
3: Yeah.
2: Around one.
3: Yeah, but the band will start earlier, and I think they're going before and after the game.
2: Good. Live music on the Serve Pro stage. Great prizes... 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Listen, I'm trying to stall here.
3: I understand. I couldn't do it.
2: Our thanks to Kemba Financial Credit Union and Anthony Thomas Buckeyes. Dave and Jimmy, this is the Kelsey break. And I got a bad feeling about it.
3: I know.
4: I got a good feeling about it.
3: Do you? Yeah.
4: Well, what's your topic?
3: Bedroom killers.
4: Bedroom killers?
3: Yeah. Well, not actual murderers.
4: What? Bedroom killers?
3: Bedroom killers!
4: Bedroom killers. Give me a little audio here, Dave. Bedroom killers.

0: That's it.
1: So
2: that
1: good.
2: Is better than I thought
1: yeah,
2: it would be.
1: Yeah, we should just make the Love Topic a song every day.
0: I will. That took me 20 seconds.
1: That was so good. I would listen to that on a road trip.
2: Okay.
1: Right, okay, anyway, these are the bedroom killers. Telegraph
2: to our company that you can be replaced. Go ahead.
1: Stop habits that slowly kill your relationship. And it's not about blaming either person, but these are just things that happen gradually that you don't notice, and then it's too late, and there's no spark, and your bedroom is full of anxiety. So it's to help catch it. Scrolling through your phone before you sleep and not connecting at all. Of course, we're all going
0: to
1: scroll.
0: It's the best time.
1: I know, it's the best. It's simply the best. That's why I sleep in a separate bedroom, and I scroll away and I do whatever I want. And no one's asking me anything or interrupt me, and I don't have to listen to sports. So it's great.
0: I always say, whoever I'm with, if they're on their phone, I'm like, when I'm telling a story and they look down, it happens all the time.
1: I know.
0: I'll wait till you're done and then I'll finish. And they go, sorry, so-and-so was texting me, or sorry, whatever.
1: We get defensive.
0: I do. I have buddies that do it.
1: I know, it's very
0: rude. Talking to a guy, I'm telling him a story. My stories are always very interesting. And they'll look down their phone and I'm like, you know what, man, I'll just tell you later.
1: Maybe it has to do with your stories.
0: It could be.
1: You know?
0: Could be.
1: Okay, but like, you're just sitting there parallel and isolated and not sharing, you know? So you can scroll and doom, but just make sure you connect, too, in some way.
0: You got to let them in on what you're doing. Say, oh, my God,
1: check
0: this out.
1: Isn't this funny? Or I'm working on this. Yeah. Avoiding physical touch that isn't sexual. So couples who only touch during sex.
0: That's right on.
1: No, it's bad. It's bad. That's a bedroom killer. Yeah. Then it just starts. The bedroom feels transactional. This is where you get what you want. And then outside of this bedroom, you're not going to be soft with me. You're not going to hold my hand or rub my back or make me feel wanted and loved.
0: Does your husband give you massages?
1: Actually, he makes me feel very wanted outside of the bedroom.
0: Massages type stuff?
1: No.
0: I'm talking about physical touches.
1: Yeah, he touches my butt in the kitchen. I told you that. I
0: remember that. But
1: yesterday morning, I came downstairs because I don't sleep with him. And he was down there and he gave me a big hug first thing in the morning.
0: God.
1: With my morning breath and my pimples showing.
0: Yeah, I can see him now.
1: A big.
0: Just the one. Bedroom killer. Bedroom.
1: A pimple is a bedroom killer. Especially butt pimples. I've dealt with that. Okay, let's move on. Another bedroom killer is faking satisfaction.
0: Fix that pimple on your butt. I should have wrote that into the song. Go ahead.
1: Faking satisfaction and not communicating about your needs. And that's not just faking the, what you know, the oh, but just saying that, oh yeah, that sex was great for me. When you weren't telling them, I don't like it this pace, or can we slow it down?
0: I'd rather hear it was great.
2: No.
1: No.
2: I agree. You should be.
0: Give me the lie.
2: You should be.
1: It's not that hard once you start doing it, too.
0: Give me the lie.
1: Hey, a little to the left. Oh, a little softer, a little lighter, a little slower.
0: While it's happening, after the fact, I don't want to hear it.
1: Okay, but during it, you got to say something.
0: I want to hear the greatest ever.
1: This feels good.
2: Detailed.
1: Well, left, right is important, you know. And then keeping the bedroom a space for stress. A lot of people turn the bedroom into a second office with all of their work stuff and their projects around
0: them. Declutter that, man.
1: Yeah, you walk in there and you're like, ah, you don't want to have sex?
0: No.

0: All right.
1: It's great. My brother just texted me it was fire.
0: It's going to number one.
1: This is David Jimmy.
2: You're listening to the number one.
0: You know what you can see?
2: Jimmy.
0: You can be Taylor Swift, download something like that. No one ever knows you did that. Mm-hmm. And then write a song. Dun, dun, dun, dun, dun, dun, right? Get ideas from that. No one would ever know.
3: I'm okay. Mind blown.
0: I'm going into the music biz.
3: You should.
1: Can you do it now?
0: My first hit. Bedroom killer.
1: It's not a bad idea.
3: No.
1: Now that song put me in the mind of this.
4: I tried to make-

0: WNCI, Amy Winehouse, because we felt like it. When we come back, we pick football every Friday. We don't do it on the air. We don't make that big a deal of it. But we do it for one reason. So Monday, someone loses all these football picks. Today, it's Olivia. Today's fun is dog food.
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1: Good morning, I'm Kelsey Webb, and here's what's happening on this Monday morning. Today is the last day for Ohioans to register to vote in next month's midterm election. Early voting begins tomorrow. It was a violent weekend across Columbus. At least two people died and several others are hurt after five shootings and a stabbing were reported between Saturday and Sunday mornings. Ohio's gas tax holiday kicked off yesterday to give us some relief at the pump. The 38 cents per gallon gas tax is paused through January 2nd. Full reductions may take several days to appear. FEMA has granted federal disaster aid for seven Ohio counties impacted by severe weather in August, including Franklin and Licking. In East Columbus, Wendy's is damaged after a car slammed into the restaurant yesterday. A vehicle hit a minivan on East Livingston, forcing the van off the road and through the front window. And the football Bucks remain sixth in the coaches poll after beating Iowa. Next up, they host Maryland this Saturday at 4:15. Storm Team 4 meteorologist Brian Still says sunny, 67 today, dropping into the low 40s overnight. And that's what's happening on this Monday morning. I'm Kelsey Webb on WNCI.
2: All right, here we go. Dave and Jimmy. Which is Dave Kalin, Jimmy Jam, and Kelsey Webb. Now bring you Football Picking and Punishment starring the youngest co-worker in my life, our little Olivia.
3: Boy, I am so excited.
4: So Olivia, out of six games, she chose two correctly, four incorrectly, including the cardinal sin of picking Michigan to win. You're the only one of us that did.
5: What she lost. Idiot.
2: You gave us two high school games where I had no clue who was what.
4: She won one for one in high school.
2: It's not skill.
3: It's just luck.
2: It's luck.
4: The high school ones are, but you know, you got a little. You should have known the rest. The others are all close, but who cares? Either way, she lost. So today, her punishment is she has to eat at least one piece of pepperoni.
2: How big is pepperoni?
3: Yeah, how big?
4: These are. You're lucky.
3: Minis.
4: Since this is from Little Bean Dog.
3: Small dog.
4: Yeah. Oh, gotta like open it up here. Bean is tiny, so these are minis.
3: Oh, yum.
2: I love how you're reaching in.
3: Oh, that's big.
4: That's what a mini is. You ought to see the normal ones.
5: Oh yeah, no. They're big and long.
4: Are we ready?
2: Okay.
4: Oh, let's go.
3: No.
2: She's 21.
3: Yeah, it's just my chance.
2: Stop.
3: Okay.
6: Let's go.
7: Wait, can I smell it first? Can I smell it first?
4: You can hold it, whatever.
2: Olivia, okay. Do you have a chaser? I mean, something like that.
7: I got
2: after
7: coffee
2: you eat it.
7: And a single chocolate covered raisin.
2: You'll throw up at that point. Those taste so mesh. Now, you say this is beef flavored or beef?
4: These are original beef recipe. Number one ingredient, real beef.
7: Oh, okay.
2: Wow. Okay. So somewhere on the cow, this was.
4: Are you a good girl?
7: Oh, my gosh.
4: Were you a good girl?
7: No!
4: Were you a good girl this weekend? Do you deserve...
7: Apparently not.
4: Do you deserve pepperoni?
2: Are you going to throw it into her mouth?
4: I'll let her smell it.
2: Throw it into her mouth.
4: I'll let her smell it. I'll let her eat it herself.
7: Ooh. Smells like I'm going to crap myself later.
4: You're right. No guarantee.
2: You know near the hoof of a cow? The ankle-ish ligament.
7: Do I have to eat the whole thing?
4: Yes, it's a mini.
2: All the way in.
4: Put it in your mouth.
5: All the way in.
7: I don't want to do this. Okay.
2: Stop with eating
7: the whole thing in my mouth at once?
4: Yeah.
8: You can do it, little girl.
7: Oh, my God.
2: Hey, if you want, you can go two bites. You're in. You're in. You're in. Chew.
7: This is horrible.
4: What's the texture like?
7: Like, oh, my God. It's horrible.
4: I don't know. Every dog I've seen loves them.
7: It kind of just tastes like a Slim Jim with like a horrible. Oh my God.
2: Oh, come on, man. Bring it up. You throw up right now, you get immunity next week.
7: Nope.
4: You can do it.
7: It's going down.
4: Yeah, the girl. Okay.
7: This is horrible.
4: Do you want to go potty outside?
7: Oh my God. Please. Please.
4: You want to get rid of it? In the grass. Please, in the grass.
5: No.
2: Oh. Okay.
7: Yeah! I got it! I'm done!
4: How was it?
7: I get immunity for that one.
4: No, you don't. Oh,
2: I said if you throw up, you get immunity. And by the way, the immunity window is still open for another 60 seconds. I will grant her immunity if she barfs in the next 60 seconds.
7: That was horrible.
4: Chocolate covered raisin. Eat that. That'll get
7: Oh, yes. Perfect.
2: That's perfect. Yeah.
4: Yeah. Good job.
7: Oh, that made it worse.
2: Olivia, you made it real. And that's dog food.
7: Then it's going to be in my teeth for the rest of the day. I got to work
2: Are
7: eight
2: you
7: more
2: happy?
7: Hours after this.
2: Not only did you get to win, Jimmy, but you had to make her dance like a little doggy in front of your treat.
4: I should have made her sit.
7: Oh, my God.
4: No, she's already sitting. You were a good girl. Olivia, you were a good girl.
7: Oh, my God.
8: You're disgusting.
2: Never. And immunity closes in 3, 2, 1.
4: Yay.
2: This is Dave and Jimmy.
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10: Bright and sunny skies expected across central Ohio today with highs in the mid to upper 60s. Tonight, mainly clear. Tomorrow, highs in the upper 60s. I'm Storm.

NCI. You know, I'm not even backselling it anymore. I'll tell you this, AI is coming for some jobs. AI is trying to knock on the door of radio. I'll have an example of AI doing radio.

0: Okay. We'll call that the end of the ads for the next 15 minutes.
1: A gorgeous start to the week with plenty of sunshine across central Ohio. Temperatures eventually warming up into the mid to upper 60s. Very light winds out of the north. Tonight, mostly clear skies continue. Pretty brisk with overnight lows in the lower 40s. I'm Storm Team 4 meteorologist Brian Still on the morning.
0: It's 50. That's brisk. Dave and Jimmy, this is Rando News. Albuquerque, New Mexico is host to one of the biggest hot air balloon festivals. Saturday, just for fun, a guy named Jonathan Trapp recreated the scene from Pixar's animated movie Up, where he put 94 balloons filled with helium onto this little basket and flew about 200 miles before landing in the state of Arizona. This is why this interests me. The first recorded helium balloon flight occurred 9 years ago. Physicists from the University of Minnesota tethered 95 helium weather balloons and reached an altitude of 9,800 feet.
2: Yeah, Guinness, better take another look at that. Redo that record.
0: Mm-hmm. The story, please.
2: Well, this would have been about 20 years ago. Well, more than that, because you heard 20 years ago, Kelsey. Probably 23 years ago.
3: Oh, my.
2: We had a stunt guy named Cable Guy. That's what we called him. He looked like Jim Carrey, the Cable Guy. And we did a stunt.
3: Yeah.
2: We tethered him to a bunch of weather balloons. And then we tied the balloons around the fender on my car.
3: Uh-huh.
2: Right? That's what we tethered it to. And we started letting him up. We had a lot of slack. We kept putting him higher and higher. We were at the continent at the time.
3: This is so stupid.
2: We got him high enough. He's like, oh my God, I can see downtown. I can see our tower on the Nationwide building. And we look up and he's about, I don't know, maybe 100 feet up above us. And I look at the bumper on my car, and it's starting to shake a little bit. And then I thought, I said, hey, Dave, yeah. I'm like, if this thing pops off, we have no way to get him down. Okay. We didn't give him like a BB gun ring to shoot balloons one at a time and bring yourself down. If that bumper would have popped off my car, he's flying till he dies. He's going to go up till he loses oxygen.
0: We didn't really think
2: weather balloons.
0: A lot beyond balloons and that.
2: Yeah, so I looked at David. I'm like, dude, if this pops off, we got no way to save him. And we both said, holy crap, we're holding on to the fix, trying to pull him down as hard as we can. And we had to get everybody to pull him down.
3: Mm-mm.
2: And it took a village to pull those balloons down.
0: He lived. He's now a rabbi.
2: He is.
0: Now,
2: he found God,
0: Well, maybe a moment like that would tend to put you there. Here's the best of late night from over the weekend.
4: Tennessee tried and failed to execute a woman on death row after injecting her with lethal drugs twice. Said the woman, okay, now do a silly one.
5: It was reported that Sean Combs pays his fellow inmates to clean his bathroom, and then he pays them a little more to make it nasty.
4: Scientists at a lab in Switzerland have developed a robotic hand that can walk on its fingers. That's not all it can do, said the night janitor.
0: That was just Saturday Night Live. All right, this next one needs so much explanation, I'm going to run a news report from it. There's a radio DJ, where is this, in San Jose? For Jose 97.5. It's a live woman announcer and an AI co-host. 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This may be the future.
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7: Meet Coyote.
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6: The energy is definitely there, but obviously, you know, I can't touch him, but yeah, it's wild, for sure.
7: He jokes, reacts, and switches between English and Spanish. We asked him where he's from.
8: I grew up between an antenna in Mexicali and a turntable in Boyle Heights.
7: Coyote first went on air last September on Entravision's Spanish language Jose 97.5 in L.A. What started as a more scripted robotic character has evolved, now using AI to respond on his own.
8: It's crazy because Gigi and I, we just click, you know?
7: Entravision president Eduardo Maitorena says the goal is connection.
0: No, the goal is I'm saving salary, I'm saving insurance, 401k.
2: We got to start doing more.
0: Still not impressive.
3: What do you mean more?
2: Like I was thinking on the way in today, like you guys could each give me a gripe of yours over the weekend.
3: Mm-hmm.
2: I could tell AI to write a funny song about it. You tell me the style you wanted in. I want death metal. I want to sound like Dolly Parton. I want whatever. Within 20 seconds, we could play the song back. It would be very funny on the air.
3: Guaranteed human.
2: I'm the human operating the AI machine.
3: Okay.
0: There's a difference between this is a totally autonomous machine.
2: No, I know. I'm just saying we're not doing enough fun with AI stuff.
3: We could be.
0: So I listened to a break with the two of them. I didn't understand half the conversation.
2: Was it lame?
0: It's unusual when you know it really isn't all that sparklingly entertaining.
2: Mm.
0: It isn't. It may be someday. I'm not shutting that down. Don't worry. I'll lead myself out the door. A Philly cheesesteak restaurant in Pennsylvania is looking for a man who threw a cheesesteak in an employee's face then ran off. They think he might be an influencer, and they did track down this guy who does restaurant reviews by ordering something, and if he doesn't like it, he goes in and throws the food at the worker. He will be shot. One of these days, he's going to come in with that taco plate going, this ain't happening. I don't like it. Throw it at the Taco Bell worker, and they will clean kill you. Did you know Pope John the 12th? That's going back a bit. He was Pope from 955 to 965 AD. That's a long time back. Was reportedly killed by a man who caught the Pope sleeping with his wife. The rules for poping have changed over the years. When the popes first came, it was more a power thing. They were kind of their own little religious gods. There were a couple of them that were real filthy. These days, they tend to walk on water. This is Dave and Jimmy.
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0: Dave and Jimmy. I'm just screaming at the wall. This is Dave Kalin, Jimmy Jam, and Kelsey Webb. Headlines here. Later in Money Matters, Money Moves. What used to be luxuries are just very common now, very basic. When I was growing up, something as simple as a microwave was considered like, oh, Mrs. Fast down the block has one of those machines. Mm-hmm. Now it's like, your car has one. Now, headlines. Here's Jimmy.
1: All right. Hayden Panettiere's family is fighting over her estate. Of course they are. And one weird thing, she had a $500,000 engagement ring to Vladimir Klitschko. And nobody seems to know where it is. Hmm. It's missing.
0: Oh, it is a ring.
2: She probably got rid of it.
0: I mean,
1: maybe.
0: Anyone's capable of losing a ring.
1: Yeah, but also people are capable of pocketing stuff they shouldn't pocket.
2: Yeah.
1: Amy Robach, TJ Holmes, remember the two?
2: Yeah.
1: Good Morning America? They are making wedding plans.
2: Man, oh man.
1: That's not a shocker, right? Didn't we know they've been together the whole time since all this broke?
2: It's been a couple years now.
0: Now they get to marry in obscurity.
1: Yeah, exactly. Tony Romo is out at CBS. I mean, he's done. He was making $18 million a year. I can't get over that.
2: Mm.
1: Had to be more than he ever made playing ball.
0: Can I jump in? Because I hate this subject. But
1: jump in.
0: Your troll got canned.
1: My troll, who's that?
0: There's a guy who's in the Fox Big Noon presentation.
1: Oh, yeah.
0: And the guy who's really Michigan, and he trolls Ohio State all the time. He got let go from that.
2: No way.
0: He's still going to, you know, sleep on a bed of a bazillion dollars.
2: Yeah.
0: But he's a troll.
1: Yeah. Fox fired him.
0: Fox said they didn't want him part of the presentation.
1: And then he went hugely public with it over the weekend and said, Ryan Day is behind this. Ryan Day went to Fox and said, we want this guy out. And a lot of people at Ohio State are saying, Ryan Day does not have time to worry about that. I say, if Ryan Day was behind throwing this guy off that show, I'm the proudest I've ever been of Ryan Day.
2: Hmm.
1: I mean, this guy went on. It was, if Ohio State was playing and this guy's on, it's Ohio State Michigan week, go on and say Ohio State sucks. Michigan. Every week, it could be Indiana versus Maryland, and this guy's on there talking about how soft Ryan Day is and how soft Ohio State.
0: The funniest part is he's a troll, and now he doesn't like it. So he's like whining like a bitch.
1: Oh, yeah, I love it. And
0: I mean, you're a troll. You're a troll. You're going to get some comeuppance somewhere?
1: And I always would watch that and go, you're Ohio State. You're the crown jewel of this conference. I mean, every year you're good. Every year you're a great team versus other teams that come and go, right? Including Michigan and Indiana. They come and go. You are the staple of the Big Ten. Why put up with this?
2: Yeah, you always said, why have him in our stadium?
1: Yes.
2: You know?
1: Yes. I mean, if I were Ohio State years ago, I would have said, if that guy's going to be near here, you're not bringing your show here. You're not setting up with the RPAC and doing your stupid show.
0: I doubt Ohio State would lower themselves to
2: No.
1: That. Well, they lowered themselves to this, which is great.
0: They didn't
1: if
0: do
1: they
0: this.
1: Were.
0: No, I think Fox took a troll on, and then after a couple games went, this don't fit.
1: Oh, no, he's been there a couple years. I believe him when he says Ryan Day was behind this. I think Ryan Day called somebody and said, you know, enough of this crap. Enough.
0: I don't.
1: We're hosting you guys. We're being hospitable. I give you guys interviews. I do whatever you want. Do not bring this jackass in our stadium anymore.
0: All right. Okay. Enough of sports talk.
1: Fine. Hey, Monday Night Football's on tonight.
0: Great.
1: No, I'll tell you why it's important. Because people think they might name a Super Bowl performer tonight. This is the latest in modern era we've gone without naming it.
2: I wonder why.
1: Well, in the Jay-Z era.
0: We're not like electing a pope. the following dude or tart will be playing on stage.
1: Well, I know, but it's a huge deal.
2: We always know by now.
0: Fine.
1: It's a huge
2: maybe
1: deal.
2: Maybe someone's holding out, you know, contract stuff. Who knows?
1: Tobey Maguire settled his divorce. Why is this interesting? He's been separated 10 years.
2: Mm-mm.
0: Wow.
1: God, it sounds like me.
0: What, just didn't come to an agreement or never addressed it?
1: They split in 2016. They were declared legally separated 10 years ago.
0: Wow.
1: And finally, last Thursday, they finally made their divorce final.
2: They just didn't care to...
1: Didn't get around to it?
2: Yeah. Huh.

0: Bad chicken, baby, I'm the baddest, I'm the baddest, I'm the baddest.
1: For 15 minutes, something like that.
2: A gorgeous start to the week with plenty of sunshine across central Ohio. Temperatures eventually warming up into the mid to upper 60s. Very light winds out of the north. Tonight, mostly clear skies continue. Pretty brisk with overnight lows in the lower 40s. I'm Storm Team 4 meteorologist Brian Still on the Morning Zoo.
1: It's 52, I think. Spectacular.

0: Dave and Jimmy.
1: This is Dave Kalin, Jimmy Jam, and Kelsey Webb. This is Money Moves. 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
2: You know, I don't give credit, Dave. I give shout-outs and flowers.
1: Fine. And champagne bottles going off, too. Well, here's the thing. They're doing what they can. That's pretty much all they can do. And then over the weekend, some dudes shot some rockets at some tankers. So, I don't know what more we can do. We're caught in a loop.
2: I didn't even hear that, so...
1: I know, it's becoming so common, it's kind of like, oh, you know, they shot up some tankers. You've heard about boomers hoarding jobs, but get this, now Gen Z wants millennials to hurry up and retire so they can have their jobs. Seriously, get out of here. What are you, 35? Get out, you're way too old, get out of here.
3: That's sad.
1: El Nino is coming. It ain't coming for us. I think this space in the United States is one of the places that won't be wiped by El Nino. But across the world, things that will be affected, they think, is going to be chocolate, olive oil, coffee, and bread. A lot of these places come from other places that are going to get hit hard by El Nino.
2: 3 out of 4 of those are my staples.
3: What?
2: Olive oil, chocolate, and bread. Mm. I don't do coffee.
1: You don't do coffee?
3: All of them. Yeah.
1: American agriculture is largely expected to dodge El Nino, but we're talking about the world here.
3: Should we start the hoard now?
2: Yes.
1: I think we should all hoard.
2: Extra virgin.
1: I'm going to hoard all the olive oil.
2: Yeah. Oh, you don't think about extra virgin, but...
3: Ha ha!
2: Sorry.
3: Get it?
1: Here are the top 10 most common jobs in America and their average salary. This is just based on the number of people doing it. And, okay, well, the salaries are kind of sad. Number 10, office clerks, $43,000.
2: Wait, these are the top or the worst?
1: These are the most common.
2: The most common, okay.
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2: Not pretty horrible. Good.
1: General and operations managers,
2: $80,000.
1: $102,000.
2: Nah.
1: If you have that tag, you are the first to go. If that's what you do,
2: good.
1: You're always waiting to see. I don't know what the economy's doing. Fast food and counter workers at number 3. Most common. Yeah. $30,000.
2: Yeah, what would you expect? They're high school kids mostly.
1: People in retail. Retail sales people. $34,000. But the reason I'm doing this story, number 1, home health and personal care aides.
2: Yeah.
1: The most common job in America.
3: What? Really?
1: Home health and personal care aides.
3: Huh.
1: When you think about it, the math is pretty simple. Boomers are retiring. Some of them need help. There's a whole lot of them. There's a whole lot.
2: I have trouble finding someone to come over and find help mom.
1: That's what I say.
2: Now, how much are they making?
1: $34,000.
2: Oh.
1: Okay. Now to something fun. Older people are recalling middle-class luxuries from their childhood that are very basic now. Things that are really special when we, and I'm going to point to myself, I'm the only one in the room. It was special when I was growing up. Now, having a computer in the house felt like rich kid stuff back when.
3: Oh, yeah.
2: I didn't have computers when I was growing up. That when you're growing up?
3: Yeah.
2: Really?
3: Uh-huh.
2: When you were like a little kid?
3: When I was 7th grade, I was talking on Instant Messenger. 8th grade, right. Yeah.
1: I remember thinking I'd never live in a home with a dishwasher.
3: Yeah.
1: I mean, I hate to go all.
2: I never not had a
1: privileged
2: dishwasher.
1: On you.
3: I didn't have a dishwasher or a shower growing up.
2: Uh-uh.
3: Yeah, I took a bath and we washed our dishes.
2: Oh my God.
1: Yep. Long distance calling. My parents used to set a timer to avoid huge bills. Now I can just video, I can FaceTime somebody in Tokyo.
2: Isn't that insane? Incredible. I can call Tony Dibbin for free.
3: Right. And even when cell phones first came out, it still costs more to call long distance.
1: Physical encyclopedias. You had a stack of them at home.
3: Junk.
1: Having a full set meant you were smart.
3: Oh, yeah.
1: Maybe even rich.
2: And when you looked up football in your Encyclopedia Britannica, pictures of Ohio State and Woody Hayes.
3: Yeah. No.
2: I almost kept the F in my encyclopedias just because of that.
1: Dad works one job 5 days a week and mom is home every day.
3: Yeah.
1: And that's a rarity. A car with air conditioning. Mm-hmm. I remember that.
3: Yep. That was amazing.
2: I never not had air in a car.
3: We didn't have it, and, you know, roll-up windows, nothing automatic.
1: Tech entertainment like color TVs, VCRs, Blu-ray players, and HBO, not to mention gaming consoles.
2: I feel happy that I was there to see the progression of all of that stuff.
3: I'm so happy I know what it's like to live without phones.
2: And then live with like four channels on your television, then see cable, then see HBO, and then streaming and DVDs and
3: I feel
2: Blu-ray,
3: like we're so much more disconnected now. You know, we're all doing our own thing instead of sharing things together.
2: Yeah, for sure.
1: I'm running out of time.
3: Okay.
1: Cordless phones at home. Oh my gosh. You had a phone you could walk around the house
3: that
1: with?
3: That was the best.
2: And it was like walk in the other room.
1: Telescoping antenna. A microwave that used to be really expensive and pretty large. Now they're nearly in everything.
2: Except for the K-list.
3: Right.
1: No, we fixed it.
3: They finally got one.
2: Finally got one.
1: After 3 years, it was finally fixed.
2: Life changer.
1: Oh, I learned how to reheat coffee in a saucepan.
3: Oh boy.
1: Oh. Whatever. Oh, boy. I know.
2: That'd have been a one-time deal. Yep. Honey, I'm going to the store tomorrow.
1: A refrigerator that makes its own ice and dispenses filtered water.
3: Yeah, that was pretty special when that came out.
1: I mean, I'll say something deep here, and, you know, don't roll your eyes, Jimmy. You right now are alive in a very special time of humanity, especially people of some age like you, Kelsey. You grew up analog. We're heading digital.
3: Right.
1: It's like you lived before fire, and now fire is everywhere.
3: I know. I'm so thankful for it.
1: I'm not, because we're going right down the crapper. Oh. This is David.
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0: That's it for that.
1: A gorgeous start to the week with plenty of sunshine across central Ohio. Temperatures eventually warming up into the mid to upper 60s. Very light winds out of the north. Tonight, mostly clear skies continue. Pretty brisk with overnight lows in the lower 40s. I'm Storm Team 4 meteorologist Brian Still on the Morning Zoo.
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0: Dave and Jimmy. This is the Kelce break. And I got a bad feeling about it.
1: I know.
2: I got a good feeling about it.
1: Do you?
2: Yeah. What's your topic?
1: Bedroom killers. So
2: bedroom killers?
1: Yeah. Well, not actual murderers.
2: What? Bedroom killers?
1: Bedroom killers!
2: Bedroom killers. Give me a little audio here, Dave. Bedroom killers. Come on.

0: That's it.
1: So
2: that
1: good.
2: Is better than I thought
1: yeah,
2: it would be.
1: Yeah, we should just make the love topic a song every 100%. Day.
0: I will. That took me 20 seconds.
1: That was so good. I would listen to that on a road trip.
0: Okay.
1: All right, okay, anyway, these are the bedroom killers.
2: Please,
1: telegraph
2: to our company that you can be replaced. Go ahead.
1: Stop habits that slowly kill your relationship. And it's not about blaming either person, but these are just things that happen gradually that you don't notice and then... it's too late and there's no spark and your bedroom is full of anxiety. So it's to help catch it. Scrolling through your phone before you sleep and not connecting at all. Of course, we're all going
0: to
1: scroll.
0: It's the best time
1: our
0: to
1: phone. I know it's the best. It's simply the best. That's why I sleep in a separate bedroom and I scroll away and I do whatever I want. And no one's asking me anything or interrupt me and I don't have to listen to sports. So it's great.
0: I always say, whoever I'm with, they're on their phone. I'm like, when I'm telling a story and they look down, it happens all the time.
1: I know, you know what?
0: I'll wait till you're done and then I'll finish. They go, sorry, so-and-so was texting me or sorry, whatever.
1: We get defensive.
0: I do. I have buddies that do it.
1: I know. It's very
0: rude. I'm talking to a guy. I'm telling him a story. My stories are always very interesting. And they'll look down their phone and I'm like, you know what, man? I'll tell you later.
1: Maybe it has to do with your stories.
0: It could be.
1: You know?
0: Could be.
1: Okay. But like, you're just sitting there parallel and isolated and not sharing, you know? So you can scroll and doom, but just make sure you connect, too, in some way.
0: You got to let them in on what you're doing. Say, oh, my God,
1: check
0: this out.
1: Isn't this funny? Or I'm working on this. Yeah. Avoiding physical touch that isn't sexual. So couples who only touch during sex.
0: That's right on.
1: No, it's bad. Oh, it's bad. That's a bedroom killer. Yeah. Then it just starts. The bedroom feels transactional. This is where you get what you want. And then outside of this bedroom, you're not going to be soft with me. You're not going to hold my hand or rub my back or make me feel wanted and loved.
0: Is your husband giving you massages?
1: Actually, he makes me feel very wanted outside of the bedroom.
0: Massages type stuff?
1: No.
0: Oh. I'm talking about physical touches.
1: Yeah, he touches my butt in the kitchen. I told you that. I like it.
0: I remember that. But
1: yesterday morning, I came downstairs because I don't sleep with him. And he was down there and he gave me a big hug first thing in the morning.
0: God.
1: With my morning breath and my pimples showing.
0: Yeah, I can see him now.
1: A big.
0: Just the one. Bedroom killer. Bedroom.
1: A pimple is a bedroom killer. Especially butt pimples. I've dealt with that. No, okay, let's move on. Another bedroom killer is a faking satisfaction.
0: Fix that pimple on your butt. I should have wrote that into the song. Go ahead.
1: Faking satisfaction and not communicating about your needs. And that's not just faking the, what you know, the oh, but just saying that, oh yeah, that sex was great for me. When you weren't telling them, I don't like it this pace, or can we slow it down?
0: I'd rather hear it was great.
2: No.
1: No.
2: I agree. You should be.
0: Give me the lie.
2: You should be.
1: It's not that hard once you start doing it, too.
0: Give me the lie.
1: Hey, a little to the left. Oh, a little softer, a little lighter, a little slower.
0: While it's happening, after the fact, I don't want to hear it.
1: Okay, but during it, you got to say something.
0: I want to hear the greatest ever.
1: This feels good.
2: Detailed.
1: Well, left, right is important, you know. And then keeping the bedroom a space for stress. A lot of people turn the bedroom into a second office with all of their work stuff and their projects around them.
0: Declutter that.
1: Yeah,
0: man.
1: You walk in there and you're like, ah, you don't want to have sex?
0: No. Thank you.

0: Don't kill her.
1: All right.
2: It's great. My brother just texted me. It was fire.
1: It's going to number one.
2: This is David Jimmy.
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0: A gorgeous start to the week with plenty of sunshine across central Ohio. Temperatures eventually warming up into the mid to upper 60s. Very light winds out of the north. Tonight, mostly clear skies continue. Pretty brisk with overnight lows in the lower 40s. I'm Storm Team 4 meteorologist Brian Still on the Morning Zoo.
1: Hi, Kelsey.
2: Hello. So no rain until Sunday expected. We got a dry week.
1: I love it.
2: Gorgeous. It's going to be gorgeous Saturday for our tailgate. Bucks hosting Maryland homecoming game. 4:15 kickoff on the Big Ten Network. We will be at the Varsity Club with Shuck and Bubba.
3: Oh, I hate to interrupt you. Okay, Shuck and Bubba's playing our tailgate. Fantastic.
2: Exactly.
3: Jesus.
2: Yes, and Michigan lost again. Oh, that was beautiful.
4: How great was that?
2: Minnesota.
4: Best feeling in the world.
2: Best feeling. Gas tax holiday did kick off yesterday. So now through January 2nd, we save 38 cents per gallon on regular. It may take several days to see the full savings because there's already gas at these stations that was taxed in the old way, if that makes sense. Today is the last day to register to vote in next month's midterms. Also, a minivan slammed into an East Columbus Wendy's yesterday, got into an accident, and went up over the curb straight into the front of the building, but no one was hurt. Driver that caused it, not the minivan, a driver hit the minivan, causing it to go up, but that driver left the scene. Aspirin maker Bayer is planning to build a large pharmaceutical plant in New Albany, $2 billion.
1: That's
2: this project.
3: No, it's good.
4: This gives me a headache thinking of that.
2: Expected to create 600 permanent jobs. Also, Columbus residents walk about a half a mile a day on average. So that's only about one time around the shoe. You know what? The number one city is Orlando. Makes sense. They walk 650 miles a year. We walk 170 miles a year. But then followed by Boston. It's not like they have nice weather. Anaheim, New Orleans, and Tampa Bay. So Boston people are walking a lot. We're 50th on this list.
3: I make it a point to get at least 7,000 in a day steps. But
2: do you really?
3: Yeah.
2: Wow. So
3: I have to. Look at me.
2: That's for when you exercise.
3: Well, I walk, which is jog, depending on my mood.
2: And how far do you go?
3: Three and a half-ish each day.
2: Good for you. I want to.
3: No, I'm not trying to guilt. What you do with your body is what you do, but I don't know how many reports and scientists being mobile helps you, and it's not even requiring a whole lot of effort, just a little bit.
2: Yeah, walking is such a basic, important thing
3: to do. I live next to a neighborhood that every day they might as well just have a racing gun start it.
2: Yeah.
3: Then all the families are walking, every single one of them. Some of them get dressed up.
2: I love to watch the walkers as I sit.
3: I mean, it's the entire family.
2: Yeah.
3: Grandmother down to like 5-year-old, they're just walking.
2: I love it. Couples in my neighborhood who walk after dinner and hold hands, it gives me so much hope for the future.
3: No one said holding hands.
2: Oh, well, that's a little much. Yeah.
3: Is that news?
2: That's news.
3: If that's news. Good.

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7: Yeah, a lot of history there. 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
2: Tanya, in some of the songs, is deleting from her camera roll to get some phone photos out of her megabyte data. How many do you have right now? Why are you deleting photos?
3: So right now I have about, let's just see here, I have 69,000 photos.
2: 69,000.
3: Yes.
2: Of just you or other people in those?
3: It's, I have like six or seven of the same photo over and over and over years. And so I've been taking the time to go through and delete the duplicates because it's all I have.
2: Yeah, it's a lot.
4: How many do you have, Ryan, on your roll?
2: I have on my phone 26,773.
3: That's normal.
2: I want to get rid of a lot of them, too.
4: I have 144,856.
2: I think we see who's vain around here.
4: I have children. The majority of my camera roll is my kids.
2: Usually just her with seven versions of the same solo.
4: I don't have any pictures of myself. It's literally all babies and my kids.
2: But here's the thing with the pictures. I'm going to give you guys a tip. So this summer, my family, we were on some vacation. And all of the moments from summer that everybody captured, I had them send to me, and I'm making a book. And they have these apps that will build the book for you, pick the photos, and then they're in there laid out. And it says on the cover what it was, summer of 26 or whatever. I'm telling you, it's such a great gift, and it really is the way you want to remember memories, looking through a book.
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0: 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The new supernatural drama follows three teenage witches and their warlock classmates at an elite magic school in New Orleans where dangerous secrets and forbidden romance put more than their grades at risk. People are saying it's kind of like Gossip Girl meets Practical Magic. The cast includes Devon Sawa and Tiffany Thiessen. 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
1: 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Good luck.
3: Trending report, Tanya. So Justin Herbert, Madison Beer, the couple, right? Mm-hmm. The relationship. Now, Tanya, what's your story about these two?
4: So Madison Beer and, like you said, Chargers quarterback Justin Herbert, they got engaged this summer, and now Madison is revealing the sweet reason behind the date that he picked. So he proposed on July 26th, and it wasn't just like a random day that worked in the calendar for them. She said on a Twitch live stream that it was their 1 year anniversary of making it official. So she said, last July 26th, he asked me to be his girlfriend, and this one, he asked me to be his wife. And she even pointed out that they were together before that, but July 26th was like the day that he asked her to be his girlfriend. So it was the day that became official, and then he asked her to be his fiance the same day, a year apart. So I love when guys remember dates like this, because it's a lot of dates. There's the day that you met. There's the day that you became official. There's the day that you get engaged. There's the day that you get married. Like, there are a lot of dates, and the fact that Justin Herbert knew that date and wanted to propose on that date makes me love him even more.
3: I gotta think he's a notes guy.
4: For
3: sure.
4: So
3: when you first meet somebody, when I meet somebody, that night after, I go right into notes and write down all the little things that were discussed, talked about, the likes, dislikes, the favorite desserts, all that kind of stuff. And then I have the date. So I think I could do that.
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1: Yeah, you guys should do it with me. We could do it together.
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1: All right, Tanya is definitely one of those people that loves a good read about relationships and workbooks about relationships. How to Find the One was one of the most popular. And now she's found another handbook workbook. Is this a relationship workbook?
2: No. This one's called The Artist's Way.
1: Oh, I know this one.
2: You do?
3: Okay, I don't. Tell me.
2: Okay, so it's 12 weeks.
3: No, I'm out.
2: No. It's 12 weeks, one chapter a week, and the chapters are small. It's not so much reading. However, every single day when you wake up, you have to write 3 pages. And it's just called brain dumping. And you have to take yourself on a solo date once a week. You don't have to write like a book. You just brain dump. Whatever you're thinking can be to-do lists. It can be what you dreamt about. It can literally be anything, okay?
1: And what's the point?
2: The point of this book is to stop living. It's like to, it's supposed to kind of unlock this like creative artist in you, if you will. It's not the artist in the technical term. It's like it's supposed to bring out this creativity in you that maybe has fell side of fear or other things going on in your life. And so
3: I like the concept of it. I just don't want to do the work.
1: The commitment. Yeah. The commitment.
2: But I'm doing it. And so I can hold you guys accountable because I'm also in it.
1: That's terrifying. That's the point.
3: She's like, did you do your workbook?
2: Did you do your morning pages?
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2: All right, so Bruno Mars can lay down the funk, right? Check. Can rock out. Yep, he can do that. He can deliver a pop anthem with the best of them. He's got endless soul songs in his bag. But I do not know if he does anything better than belt out a ballad, right? Check this out. Risk It All, number 1.

Hi, it's Dave and Jimmy in the morning, live Tuesday, with a special edition of Name That Tune. It's Name That Sound you haven't heard in a long time. 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

Graham Norton, very famous for his talk show in the UK, is giving us a new guessing game. The host says he chatted with one of his dream interview guests at Taylor Swift and Travis Kelce's wedding, but he won't reveal who. His clues is a male star who has never appeared on his talk show. Some people think it's Brad Pitt, possibly, but Graham has not confirmed. He also jokes he was so tipsy, he might have misunderstood the conversation.

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1: 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Who's a cat person?
0: Me.
1: Ruby, yeah, that's right. You're a cat person.
2: I can be a cat person. I just don't have a cat. I like cats.
0: Cat.
1: Do you treat your cats like dogs, Ruby?
0: I am trying. Well, I'm just trying to... I don't know. I feel like I might get judged for this, but I want him to... I want to take him on walks. I want to take my cat on walks.
1: No. On a leash.
0: No. Yes.
2: No.
0: I am
2: no.
0: leash training.
1: But do cats need that?
0: I feel like they want it. I feel like they need to be treated like fairly, like dogs, too. They deserve to be, you know, taken on walks.
1: That's the way you feel. What does the cat feel? Because cats, to me, just sort of lurk.
0: He loves it. He absolutely loves it. Like we started in our backyard, and so we'll put his little like vest thing on with his leash, and he loves it. Initially it was a little bit of like a shock, but yeah. I've seen people on TikTok, they take their cats up for hikes.
2: Yeah, and people are also walking pigs around too.
0: Yes, so cute.
1: How many people are walking pigs around on a hike?
2: I've not a hike, but I've seen somebody walking a pig down a main street.
1: If you're listening, do you walk your cat, play catch with your cat? Is that something? Maybe it's something we need to get out there. What is your cat's name?
0: Ollie. Yeah.
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3: Ryan Seacrest, Sissany, Tanya, the back room here. Thanks for plugging in. Is this going to be the new way to find your soulmate, your human? But Sissany was just saying to me, hey, Ryan, I've got a great idea for you. What? There's this new dating app called Hooked IRL.
4: Right.
3: And you meet people on an airplane while you're trapped on a flight. What?
4: Well, they're pitching it to airplanes. So right now it's an active app that normally connects singles who are already at the same event. So if you're like in the same event, you can see who else is single there and then hopefully hook up. But they're pitching airlines like Delta, American, whatever, to try to see if they would actually want this app on their flights. And that's exactly what you'd figure out. Like if you're single, then you'd figure out that so-and-so in row 6B is also single. And if it's a 5-hour flight from LA to New York, like bada bing, bada boom.
3: Bada bing, bada boom.
4: Thank you.
3: Now, what happens if it doesn't connect? Then you're trapped with that person.
4: Well, I mean, it's not like you're probably going to be able to switch seats anyways, but at least you just know they're single.
3: I mean, what person wouldn't let you swap seats if you said, hey, I IRL dating app hooked up with this person?
4: I might not.
3: Oh, wow.
4: I know. I'm like, my seat. I like if I have a window.
3: Inconsiderate.
4: I know. Sorry. I probably won't.
3: This is people looking for love. You've already found it and you just want a window?
4: Wow. This is my seat.
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0: Or first date, meet someone, we're talking. 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
1: Right.
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1: It's cute. 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
1: Listen to this. I need some opinion here. Something dividing the internet. And that is this. And it sounds mundane, but it might not be. Is bringing iced coffee into a job interview a bad idea? Ooh. Some say it is too casual. Some say it makes you look not serious and not focused. Others say if someone doesn't hire you because you got an iced coffee, you don't want to work there anyway. But what do you think about that? Like, you roll in with an iced
2: just
1: coffee,
2: like slurping
1: and a straw.
2: Away, like,
1: yeah.
2: I don't know how I feel about that.
1: I think no. Yeah. I think it
2: shows you didn't give enough time to finish your coffee before you arrived for the interview, which makes it seem like you wouldn't give enough time for the job. Like you'd be rushing always into work.
3: No, because Tanya? I think a hot coffee, bringing in a hot coffee is acceptable. Bringing in an iced coffee is not.
1: I would suggest to put your best foot forward. You don't bring a beverage into your first interview. You are there. You're using your hands to speak. Uh-huh. You're shaking a hand. You're pointing at things. You don't need to bring in a beverage for a first
2: job. What about a water bottle?
3: No.
1: They should offer you one.
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Welcome to your Monday afternoon. Hey, it's Maxwell popping in, and I'm looking at what's in the queue. You want to hear some Justin Bieber and Quavo intentions? I can do that for you. Oh, Bruno Mars, yeah. Some Taylor Swift on the way, and what about we talk about these changes to Olivia Rodrigo's tour, the Unraveled tour? Nothing to be freaked out about, but it did have fans bugging a little bit. Now, Harry Styles, Dance No More on WNCI.

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It'll be interesting to see the Unraveled tour when it takes over the shot at the end of the month, right? Olivia Rodrigo has two nights here in Columbus, and you know WNCI, we're all about our girl Olivia, but fans are freaking out a little bit because she changes up the set list a little bit, and you're getting certain songs and you're not getting other songs. Well, a couple of nights ago, it was Happier that debuted live at slot number 14. I'm breaking this down for all of you Olivia Rodrigo fans. Last night, Love Is Embarrassing and Get 'Em Back, those made their debut. And then Happier was like, what happened? Where was So American? It didn't exist. Well, what's going to happen come October 30, like later on in the month? Who knows? Let's enjoy this on WNCI now. It's Stupid Song. New York City.

Hi, it's Dave and Jimmy in the Morning, Live Tuesday, with a special edition of Name That Tune. It's Name That Sound You Haven't Heard in a Long Time. 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

called me last week letting you know that we here in Columbus are in the top 10, number 10 when it comes to the most romantic cities in America. Number 1, hockey city. So shout out to us. Let's go.

0: 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Remember when the car hit the building a while back? 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So apparently the comeback special includes craft cocktails, Latin American food, and national bragging rights. Hello.
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you know what I've never done, and it looks really awesome? If you've been, please put in a good word or set up a reservation. This game show battle room situation. And I'm saying that because, what up, Angela? Happy 14th birthday over the weekend. You celebrated with all your friends. Might not have won the game, but I mean, you left the game show battle room with like all the birthday presents. So happy birthday.

hour, I'm looking at hits from Ariana Grande, Steve Lacy, and Zara Larsson, plus details on how you get to see the guys who are never not touring. The Jonas Brothers. Something kind of cool coming your way now. Off of the number one album in America. It's still number one, right? Yeah, the name of the song is the same as the album.

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Now that I say it, that sounds wrong. 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

place was rocking. It turned into like a massive karaoke session with everyone involved. 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When the Goo Goo Dolls hit the stage, if you don't believe me, make sure you're checking it out on Disney Plus and Hulu now. It's WNCI with Jonas Brothers. 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Dude.

We all know Dave and Jimmy. They're the plug when it comes to these tickets to see 21 Pilots at the Shoe. Make sure you're waking up with WNCI. And really important question. I'm glad that it's finally happening, but I know we were all waiting. Like, how come it's taking them till 2026 to invade the Shoe, right? It's insane. The show is going to be crazy. Thank you to everyone who came out to the screening of the movie on Friday. But now if you're trying to actually get into the show, Dave and Jimmy, they are the ones that'll make sure that you get sorted. What up, yo? What?

0: You're not going anywhere, are you?
1: No, baby.
0: Okay, all right.
1: Don't worry about it.
0: All right, I just want to make sure. Thank you. So hold tight. After the break, Dominic Fike, Baby Doll, and I'm going to get you that somber My Body Isn't Ready. It's WNCI.
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It's a giant dog that you could ride on its back like a horse, okay? So, love you, Nala. She's a gentle giant, but she eats everything, like everything that she sees. She got a hold of, a debit card. So, we were waiting for pieces of plastic in the, you see what I'm saying? Like, for

0: 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She has eaten like 7 library books, including an interlibrary loan, which means we got it from another library that wasn't our library.
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sound like a grumpy old man, but we don't have to change everything, okay? It's 97.9 WNCI. I'm Maxwell, and we're going to talk theme parks for a bit. Don't know if you recall me telling you how Six Flags Magic Mountain in California, they had to close one of their roller coasters because of injuries, and that roller coaster, X2, it's down for the count. But a little closer to home, Six Flags has been surveying guests about maybe changing its name and adding it to Cedar Point. So one reported suggestion is actually Six Flags over North Ohio. First off, that's hard to say. Second off, it sounds less like the roller coaster capital of the world and more like a highway exit, right? So nothing is official, so don't trip. Looks like Ohio, us here, not only in Columbus, but everywhere else throughout the state, a little bit, you know, well, actually really united. Just keep it Cedar Point. What do you think? Hit me with a talk back on our free iHeartRadio app. That's a stupid thing to change Cedar Point. This is a stupid song. See what I did there? Olivia Rodrigo on NCI.

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Just going to put good juju out there for Jeremiah Smith, hoping and praying for a healthy rest of the season, because we don't want to see him just do the Heisman pose in the end zone. I'd like to see him hold the trophy above his head into the air, right? It's 97.9 WNCI. His monster 206-yard game made him the Buckeyes' all-time leader in career receptions and receiving touchdowns. Like, come on. 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
1: 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Good luck.

huge fan of anything Pittsburgh. Not even gonna lie. Steelers, nah. You know what I'm saying? They've got this sandwich shop called Permanti Brothers. They put a massive amount of coleslaw on the sandwich, and I'm just like, ugh, I'm not a coleslaw person. I'm an idiot. I'm Maxwell on WNCI. I will say this, okay? After watching this video of former Pittsburgh Steeler head coach Mike Tomlin revealing his 12-year commitment to Minecraft, he's created this Minecraft city, and it is insane. It is... Wow. So, I'm just going to say this to all of you kids who sit in front of your computer for a long time. There might be a little validity to your case. Like, it's okay. I mean, if you could go after it and do something like build a 12-year...

Hi, it's Dave and Jimmy in the morning, live Tuesday, with a special edition of Name That Tune. It's Name That Sound you haven't heard in a long time. Live Tuesday on WNCI.

0: 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Stop smiling, you nasty.
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In Maxwell's house on IG, Zara Larsson, she's hilarious as she takes us behind the scenes of her tour and our iHeartRadio Music Festival and all that. 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

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What's up? It's Gonzo. Got your music on the way from Steve Lacy, Sabrina Carpenter, and about 5 minutes away from your chance at $1,000 and VIP at our Jingle Ball in New York City. 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It's

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0: 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It's 97.9 WNCI. What's up? It's Gonzo. Absolutely loving this weather. It's going to be like this all week, too. Fall vibes finally here. Perfect for Wednesday night. Shibuzi is going to be in town at Kemba Live. 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And after you get paid Friday, you got some change left over after the Bills. Grab tickets for Jonas Brothers. That's next Friday. Going to be at Nationwide. Of course, the following night, you know about this. 21 Pilots and Death Cab for Cutie at the Shoe. 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
2: 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How's a little trail therapy sound right now? Hop in. Let's go for a ride in the Nissan Armada Pro 4X. Tune out all those work emails and turn up that twin-turbo V6 engine. Instead of letting the kids play online, show them some epic inclines. Turn your 8-person family dinner into an exhilarating off-road adventure. 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

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Monday's already up, and it comes out of the gate with feeding dog food to an OSU senior. Now that I say it, that sounds wrong. 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

0: Columbus's number one hit music station. It's 97.9 WNCI. It's Gonzo. I know we just started the week, but ready for the weekend. Payday Friday, bring it on. Saturday, we got the big tailgate going on. Go Bucks. We're going to be at the Varsity Club back on Lane Avenue. 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Got DJs inside and out. Ubered on down for some fun. 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

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It's Gonzo. Coming up just after 7, another chance at $1,000 to get some bills paid. Plus, your chance to be VIP at our Jingle Ball in New York City. Coming up after 7, Olivia Dean, Man I Need on WNCI.

0: 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It's Gonzo. 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